Yesterday, one of our listeners, Samantha, texted in that she was going to the Gilroy Outlets, and now that's all I can think about. Like, you know what? I deserve to have a good old mommy date at the Gilroy Gardens. I'm manifesting that for myself. It's Shan, Mix 106.5 today.

I was like, what? When I heard that Fogo the Show is going to Serramonte, I was like, hold on. Serramonte is getting so serious. They're going to have a Bloomingdale's outlet and the Fogo the Show. Ladies, that means stretchy pants are officially the new dress code.

Ladies, Lauryn Hill warned us. Okay, the song is from 1998. And some of us still didn't listen. It's Shan Mix 106.5. Today's best.

Let's start stretching now because we're going to pull a hamstring at the Doja Cat concert, okay? We're not trying to. That's why I'm saying we need to stretch. Two songs away from winning tickets to see her. Yes, it's Shan. Mix 106.5, today's best mix.

want to pull a muscle, we're going to be dancing our booties off at Doja Cat. 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

That song raised us. We knew as soon as that song started playing, it was like, pay your tabs, find your friends, start calling your Ubers, and let's head to Levick's, okay? We're going to have that orange sauce on.

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2: 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Northbound 101, it's tight from Ellis getting up to Willow in Menlo Park. And southbound Highway 85 jammed up out of Mountain View from 101 and stretches to Blossom Hill Road. Southbound 87 still struggling from 101 to Kirtner. And southbound 880 hit the brakes at Montague Expressway. That's slow on to southbound 17 to Hamilton Avenue. 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
3: Come back, come back. 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

And that is just your little reminder in case nobody has told you today that you are amazing just the way you are. 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Don't be insecure about that, okay? Because somebody's wishing that they were just like you. It's Shan, Mix 106.5, today's best mix.

0: 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Consider this your...
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2: 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The legal dispute that happens between insurance companies and Habas Law goes like this.
3: The insurance company says, you cannot prove that we should have to pay them any more money.
2: And Habas Law says, yes, we can. And then we prove it.
3: The insurance company says, the amount you've calculated is way too high. You cannot prove that we owe them that much money.
2: Habas Law says, yes, we can. And then we prove it.
3: The insurance company says, we're willing to settle if you'll just round that number down a tiny bit.
2: Habas Law says, we would definitely do that if this was our money, but this is our client's money, so no.
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2: Habas Law says, yes, there is, and it's this one.
3: And then we invite them to go to the courthouse with us so they can watch us file the lawsuit.
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7: In downtown San Jose, a two-car accident in the center divide, northbound 280 at Reese Street, and on southbound 280 Foothill Expressway, a stall blocking the second lane from the left. Heavy traffic for that southbound 280 ride from Highway 85 to McLaughlin, and you can opt for southbound 101, but that is slowing from Embarcadero to Tully Road. 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

food drive is happening this Saturday. This is where our entire Mix family comes out, shows out. We get to hug and kiss those babies and make a difference for the Bay Area families in need. So bring those canned foods. It will be from noon to 4 p.m. I will be there personally from 2 to 4. And it's at Raising Cane's Chicken Fingers on 440 North Capitol in San Jose. And it's benefiting Loaves and Fishes. Come out, Bay Area.

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To Don't Make Me Turn This Car Around, we're here with you. 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

Aw, thank you everybody for texting in about our annual food drive. It's happening this Saturday at Raising Cane's, 440 North Capitol in San Jose. This is where the Bay Area, they come out and show out, okay, for those families in need. I will be there from 2 to 4. I would love to see you guys and give you all our yearly hugs. I can't wait to see you guys.

Man, those were the days. That song was everywhere in 2018. Like, and what simpler times, I gotta say. My biggest concern was probably like what Snapchat filter I was using. It's Shan, Mix 106.5.

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0: Ya me voy, ya me tengo que ir. It's your girl, Shan, Mix 106.5, today's best mix. Happy hump day already over. And before I leave you, another reminder that this Saturday we will be at our canned food drive, our annual food drive at Raising Cane's, 440 North Capitol in San Jose. This is where the Bay Area, you guys always come out and show out for the Bay Area families in need. So bring those canned foods, bring
1: today,
0: your kids,
1: you're not
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0: Olivia Rodrigo and Chappell Roan are teaming up. I'm assuming they became fast friends after that was like the Flower Girl Festival.
1: The Daisy Crown.
2: I thought they've been friends for like a while.
0: I think they have. I imagine that the fact they announced new music.
2: Yeah.
0: it's coming out at midnight tonight. It's called Expectations. This seems like the kind of thing where they're backstage at a festival. Like, we should totally work on a song together.
3: Yeah.
0: And in my head, this like got laid on a track in a tour bus.
2: Yeah.
1: I mean, this is a remix. Expectations is already out.
0: Yeah.
1: So
0: I knew that.
2: Yeah, I knew that too.
1: Yeah,
0: totally.
1: It was on Olivia's new album, so she's just adding Chappell Roan to one of the songs.
2: Well, do you think it's gonna be like
0: whatever you're about to say? No.
2: Well, I was gonna say that Billie Eilish Charlie XCX song. Like, do you think it's gonna be like that vibe where like Chappell does like a feature?
0: Doesn't strike me as the kind of person that comes through and it enhances a remix, and that's not me. Commenting on Chappell, it's just like her style. She has the songs that gets remixed. Like, I could see a Chappell song getting a rock power version.
1: Expectations, because I'm the only one that did the homework, sounds like Hot to Go.
0: Got it.
1: So it just makes sense that Chappell would be on this song.
0: Or she was like, sorry, I ripped you off. Now you can be on the remix.

0: 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Nothing screams trending like Paul McCartney in 2026. I actually do love this, though. He was on Amy Poehler's podcast, Good Hangs, where she asked, like, is there any new music that, like, you hear and you go, wow, I really wish I wrote that? He said no.
1: You know, like, Billie Eilish, I think, is cool, but I don't think I want to have written her songs.
0: I'm impressed he knew Billie Eilish's name. That's cool.
2: Yeah, Billie Eilish
3: I mean,
2: cool.
3: He's Paul McCartney. He was, like, the coolest thing ever when he was Billie Eilish's age. So
4: right.
3: You know, if he was a new musician at the age he is, I think the answer would be different, but you've done it all, man.
0: He had a good point. He wasn't, like, this old crotchety guy saying, like, I don't get new music. He said none of it's positive. It's all, you know, when we were writing music, it was about getting together, love, like wanting to like pursue someone. He's like, everything now, he used the word banal.
3: He's
4: just tired.
0: But he's, you know, everything's about breaking up. This is his imitation, by the way, of current music.
1: I want you.
0: Is that a Cardi B song?
3: No, I was gonna say Charlie XCX has got to be a little bad.
0: What's like, funny is like even when he's trying to make fun of it, that could be a Beatles song.
3: Oh yeah,
4: I was like, is it because you guys did it first?
0: Yeah.
4: Like,
0: she's upset.
3: Jealous. She's upset.
4: Like, I mean, whatever.
0: I know. I'm not a Beatles fan. I never have been. I didn't grow up in a Beatles household, but that's the first time I've seen Paul McCartney on something. I'm like, I like him.
3: Look, I agree. Bring back yearning. We don't yearn anymore in songs.
4: Oh.
0: Drake, where you at, man? Start writing about Rihanna. It's XYZ with Eric Zachary, your XYZ ENT Entertainment Report, all brought to you by Progressive Insurance.
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0: Jetstar, an Australian airline, reportedly is offering single flight life insurance. So they have a what looks like a lottery machine outside of the gate for $8.
1: Lottery is
0: if
1: crazy.
0: If your plane crashes, you get $3 million. Now, before we let this go too far, this is not real. This is satirical.
1: This is a joke.
0: Yeah. But it looks so real and like something that Aussies would do.
1: Is this something that Jetstar themselves have put out? Or is this just like meme culture?
0: I think it's just meme culture, but I could totally see a marketing agency with Jetstar being like, this is hilarious because like you're betting on how safe your airline is, basically.
2: Wasn't this like a thing back in the day too, that you could do this?
0: For single flights?
2: Uh-huh.
0: I don't think at any point.
2: I'm serious.
1: Like you could like American Airlines.
2: No,
1: like
2: I looked it up.
0: Rent a Hilton. It's like, do you want, like if you get sick protection? Right. The only chance you die will give your family $3 million.
2: Wouldn't that be gorge?
0: I mean, that kind of, it's kind of already how it is.
1: Oh, like, man. Yeah, that's just life insurance. Yeah,
0: or just like airlines pay out if they're at
1: fault. Right, exactly.
0: The idea that people would be lining up to pay $8 just so that like they get $3 million if something happens with the plane. I don't know. I could see it working.
2: Like, I would do it.
1: Dude, Tom Cruise or Tom Hanks and Castaway would have been way different with this.

0: I appreciate when someone's good at their job. I don't appreciate when it impacts my life negatively.
1: Yep. Yes.
0: And I may have given myself a hernia because of it.
2: That's not how it works. That is not how it works.
0: I was
2: maybe a hemorrhoid.
0: Okay. All right. Anyway, my delivery driver came way too fast. Clearly, I was doing other activities. We'll talk about delivery drivers that are a little too good at their job next on XYZ.
1: Thank you, Audrey.

0: admittedly, I'm the person that wants everything and I want it now. I'm like, right. JG Wentworth. It's my money and I want it now. But delivery drivers are getting a little too good. Or maybe it's just that so many are getting so bad that the good ones really shine.
1: Are shining through. Yeah.
0: I was talking about this a little bit on the show yesterday, and I arrived home after a trip a weekend away, and I was like, I have none of like the toiletries, the basics I need. Like, I'm not even talking milk and eggs. I'm talking like toilet paper, face scrub.
2: Yeah.
1: Right.
0: And I was like, you know what? GoPuff is the thing. I'm just going to grab the stuff I need so I can get ready for my day because I don't want to like not be ready.
1: Yeah.
0: You know? Mm-hmm. So I ordered it all, and it's like, hey, do you want it fast for $2.99? I was like, hell yeah, I want
1: priority.
0: It fast.
2: Yeah.
0: And it said like estimated time of arrival, 25 minutes.
1: Sure.
0: Perfect. I'm going to do my thing, jump in the shower. 7 minutes later,
1: wow,
0: I went back and looked at my like Ring camera. Seven minutes after placing the order, this man buzzes my apartment unit.
1: Yeah.
0: And I obviously thought I had more time, so I was on the throne.
1: Like, doing your business.
0: I was mid-meeting, if you will.
1: Of course.
0: Yeah. He is aggressively
1: He's got to go. He's got other priorities.
2: Clearly, he's getting there. Listen, and he's getting there fast.
0: So am I, or trying to. He is not in the wrong. He's doing his job very well, might I add. But I also, because I've had some bad luck with delivery drivers lately, I never clicked the setting, but I was like, no, you have to hand it to me. I have to give you a pin, because some of these drivers have just been leaving like my food in trees.
1: Right.
0: And yeah, I finally opened the door, and he was very cheery. And it was the first time in a very long time that I was like, I didn't tip you enough. Prior.
2: Yeah.
1: Sure. So yeah. You had to go back.
0: Here's an extra $10.
2: Yeah.
1: Nice.
0: You know,
1: good job.
0: Defecation fee.
1: Yeah.
2: Oh my God. You what?
1: All right. So there was one time I ordered Jimmy John's, and I love that Jimmy John's
2: freaky
1: has this.
2: Fast.
1: Yes. I'm so fast. You'll freak.
3: You want to talk about freaky fast. Right?
1: So I want to say maybe 3 minutes later, the guy was at my door. I pulled him close and I said, listen here, you don't ever show up that fast. All right? Do not ever. I was terrified.
0: How close were you to the Jimmy John's?
1: I mean,
0: like, did you live above it?
1: Or? No, I did not. No, it was, there was no Jimmy John's on my block. I would say there wasn't.
0: That's wild.
1: Jimmy John's in like a 2-block radius. He had to have just like, I don't know, had that sandwich and somebody didn't pick it up.
0: There was also, this is one of my favorite stories that we're going to throw in real fast, that Jordan kind of invented Uber because of delivery drivers.
1: I did. Okay. Uber had not been invented yet. I was at a party and the party was next to a Domino's and I could not get a cab back then. I had some drinks. So I ordered Domino's and I put in the notes, I'm outside for extra cash, take me home, because you're already going there anyway.
0: They read the notes, look up, Jordan's outside
1: and
0: the glass, just waiting.
1: Like, hey, it's me, I wrote that.
0: Did they do it?
1: He drove me home.
0: Did you tip him well?
1: Yeah, oh, yeah, yeah. I gave him like $20 on top of paying for the pizza. But I was like, what if this was a business? And I never acted on it.
0: With surge pricing lately,
1: yeah,
0: it might be time to run that back.
1: Run it back.
4: Sign up for Friends with Benefits.
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1: Havis Law says, yes, we can, and then we prove it.
2: The insurance company says, we're willing to settle if you'll just round that number down a tiny bit.
1: Havis Law says, we would definitely do that if this was our money, but this is our client's money, so no.
2: The insurance company says, you're bluffing. There's not a law firm in America that's going to file a lawsuit and go to trial over $1,000 or $2,000.
1: Havis Law says, yes, there is. And it's this one.
2: And then we invite them to go to the courthouse with us so they can watch us file the lawsuit.
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0: If you're willing to be buried in a Pringles can, then Pringles wants to offer you 200 years of free Pringles.
1: When you put it like that?
0: Yeah.
2: I'll do it.
1: Oh, okay.
0: Oh, wow.
1: Okay.
0: So easily just dated.
1: Yeah.
0: I was just like, how many carrots do I get for free?
3: She was like, I don't even need all that many Pringles. Yeah. I want to do it.
0: We'll talk about it next, but just in the interim, Pringles is offering 200 years of free Pringles if, and this is real, if you agree to be buried or, you know, your cremations, ashes put into a Pringles can, they're really going to give you a lump sum of money, but we'll talk about it next.
4: Ladies up in here tonight. No fighting. We got the refugees.
5: No fighting.

0: Pringles is offering 200 years of free chips, which they're valuing at $28,000 and change.
1: Right. So
0: they're not actually going to like commit to sending your family 200 years of Pringles. But the caveat is you have to agree to be buried in a Pringles urn.
2: Okay, so I don't even get to enjoy all the potential Pringles.
0: Well, that's the joke. They're doing this as a marketing stunt for Halloween, but it is real. Okay. You can enter online.
2: Okay.
0: They're going to choose one U.S. fan aged 18 or older. I love that you have to be 18 or older. You sign a mock will and testament.
2: I hate that.
0: They need a new marketing agency. And they're giving you a cash prize. So it's $28,000 and $28,080. There it is. Cash prize in lieu of 200 cans worth of Pringles.
1: Right. Okay.
0: And the urn is a Pringles can. It's a gold can. Like, it's a specialty.
2: Oh, it's a specialty.
0: It's made of bronze or something.
2: Nice. Still cardboard on the inside.
0: Would you get buried in a Pringles can? If not that, is there any alternative urn that you would get buried in?
1: Okay, I'm actually very passionate about this. I've been talking about this a lot. Okay, when I die, cremate me, right? Set me on fire, whatever. I want everybody.
0: Did you say cremate?
1: Yeah.
0: Cremate? Cremate sounds like something you put in your coffee.
1: Rude. Second of all, let me finish my story.
0: I apologize.
1: I would like to be in little containers for all of the people that love me. I want everybody to have a little tiny piece of me, and I want to be picked up and carried places and like shown the ocean.
2: Sure.
1: You know?
0: Sure. You haven't seen the ocean?
1: No, I've seen the ocean a couple times. No, I'm saying I just want somebody to like, you know, be like,
0: you want to be with
1: I want to be like Pet Audrey, you know?
0: Okay, that got weird.
1: No, I'm serious.
2: Like, let's say someone goes to, let's say I take my Audrey to the ocean.
1: Yeah.
2: Do I spread you there?
1: Oh, no.
2: I keep you. I just show you.
1: Okay. And then I want to be passed down for generations. Like, this is your great-great-great-great-great-great-great-grandmother,
0: Audrey. I have a little bit of my grandmother.
1: Yeah.
0: Like a little.
1: Yes.
0: You get what I'm saying?
1: No, I know what you're saying.
2: I was just thinking
1: about the one time that one person picked it up and like shook it.
0: Okay, sorry. So hang on, back it up. I do, you know, my grandma, she was really passionate about getting cremated and spreading ashes in certain places. My mom went and got like little miniature urns.
1: Yes,
0: and
1: exactly.
0: I have that with my grandma and some of the things she gave me in my home. It used to be on my desk at the old studio.
1: Yeah.
0: And we had a former colleague that grabbed it not knowing what it was. And she was like, what is this, like your dead grandma or something?
2: And that was correct.
1: It was, in fact, your dead grandma.
0: She almost cried.
2: Yeah, I mean, that's the right response.
0: And I'm like, you should, because my grandma would not like you.
2: Yeah.
1: So that's what I want.
0: Yeah.
2: Okay. Maybe Gordon. Not the coworker. Cremate me too, but also spread me in every Jersey Mike's around the country.
1: Oh, yeah.
0: Yeah. You just want to deal with them so bad.
2: I mean, I'm dead though, but I'm already dead. So
0: call it Jordan seasoning.
2: Yeah, no.
1: Ew.
0: Mike's way.
2: A little Jordy sprinkling.
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0: What are you watching Wednesday?
1: Okay, you said that this week was my time to shine for this.
2: Here
0: such
2: we go.
0: A little sister activity.
1: Yeah, okay, so last week I said, you guys, I found this really good, fun new show. It looks good, and you guys should watch it.
3: Why
1: and
3: you
1: guys
3: said, why are you yelling?
1: Don't worry.
0: Stop yelling into the
1: you
0: microphone.
1: We can talk about it next week.
0: All right, Audrey, what are you watching Wednesday? You were watching, was it Buried?
1: No, it's called Below. Oh, it is on Netflix. Nice. It's about a small little island in Canada. Basically, it's like kind of a creature feature. There's a mysterious iceberg that appears into town and they're like, what's going on here? And it turns out it's
0: a haunted iceberg.
1: It's not haunted. I told you it's a creature feature.
0: It's a creature iceberg.
2: A creature in the iceberg.
1: Anyway, it's pretty good. It's pretty good. You should watch it. No, it's not a Yeti.
2: I have a question.
1: It's not a Yeti.
2: I have a question.
1: Yeah.
2: Does TV Guide still come on?
0: I would have to imagine they went defunct when like movie phone.
2: What? You don't have, okay.
0: That's crazy. Wow. All right. It's XYZ.

0: Audrey's 25. I feel like that's important context here.
1: Yeah.
0: When people hear and judge.
1: Someone, I don't care. Judge me, you're
0: just
1: haters.
0: You're just a girl. You're just a girl living on her own in a big city.
1: Well, I do not, in fact, live on my own. I live with three other women.
0: who are just girls living on their own in a big city.
1: Other grown women.
0: The point being, there was four people in a house that did not realize for the past month your HVAC not only wasn't working properly, it was just off.
1: Yeah, our landlord turned it off and forgot to turn it back on because he was replacing the filter. So,
0: but I mean, the temperature for the last month has been kind of like
1: been like fine. Like the temperature hasn't been bad, but it's been real humid in the house.
0: Okay.
2: Very sweaty in there.
0: You just thought it was the roommates.
1: Well, I thought that my sheets were just like really way too old.
0: Ew.
1: I know.
0: Your sheets are huge.
2: Okay. Wait. No. The other day,
0: you're too sweaty in your sleep.
1: Well, I am sweating in my sleep.
0: You're generating steam from bed?
1: Well, no. Okay, so you know when, like, you sleep. Well, you guys don't go camping. But when you, like, camp and, like, you wake up and your sheets are, like, a little wet? No, because you don't camp. Anyway, that's how my room
0: felt. Are you describing morning dew to us?
1: No, like, the condensation or like whatever. It's just when there's no airflow, it's going to get,
0: Like, HVAC was off for a month. Had it been any other part of the year, I feel like you would have noticed. But none of you guys noticed.
1: Yeah, no, nobody noticed except for me when it was 76 degrees in our apartment.
0: As an adult, have you ever had a moment, Jordan, where something wasn't working or properly functioning for way too long and you just didn't notice because you're

0: kind of a dumb boy sometimes. I'm saying this as I am too, but
1: Nothing to the degree of like an HVAC. Mm-hmm. I think I do this more with like I'll leave food out for a very long time.
0: Yeah.
1: And like not out, but like, oh, that's gonna be leftovers for like the following day. And then 3 months later I'm like, oh, it's alive now.
0: Well, I had that tuna bagel in the office.
1: Oh my god, don't get me started. Do not get me started.
2: Is it still in there?
1: No, I had a very stern talking with him and said, we are getting that gone.
0: He said, listen here, pal. I actually had this moment last night. Yeah, it's food for me. And I think part of it's just because I don't cook a ton for myself. Mm-hmm. When I do, I usually buy groceries for that night.
2: Right. Yeah.
0: Yesterday, I had some leftovers. I was like, oh, some Parmesan cheese would be great on this. I go to grab it and I'm like, robot mode. It's like 10:30 at night.
2: Yeah, you're
0: had a long
2: sprinkle day.
0: And my hand's already holding the cheese. And I realize it's just a green ball.
2: Oh. Ew.
0: So then I took a shower.
1: Oh, okay. Like, did you take a bite?
0: No.
2: No.
1: Mold. You never know.
0: Mold freaks me out. My grandma came from, the Great Depression generation where she was like, you can just take the moldy part off.
2: Yeah,
0: it's fine.
2: Yeah, I mean, I'll cut the mold off, but not when it's like a mold ball.
0: No. I've also gone way too long without an oil change. I'm not a car guy.
2: I like
0: to test the limits of the oil change.
2: Whatever.
1: I mean, sometimes that light comes on and the car's lying.
0: Yeah.
2: So that's true.
0: It's big auto, man.
1: On it.
0: O'Reilly Auto Parts is not the sponsor of this segment. I just want to be very clear.
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0: A History of Chomping would be a great memoir title for a book. We've all heard Selma Blair was on a Delta Airlines flight and had some version of a manic episode. I'm not making fun of that. I do think that it's funny that her fight or flight
1: response
0: is to bite people.
2: Yeah, she's a biter.
0: This wasn't a one-time thing, and this isn't me commenting on what she's gone through. I know she has MS and a bunch of other things, but there's apparently a record of her biting people at various points throughout the years, including way before she got sick. In 2006, she allegedly bit Sienna Miller at the Chateau Marmont.
1: Okay.
0: Seth MacFarlane commented in his memoir that one time she bit him. Mm-hmm. Kate Moss said that she bit her in at a party as well.
2: Yeah, but someone says that Kate Moss bit her back.
1: Okay. That's what you got to do. Like when that
0: if
1: I feel
0: you
1: like
0: bite me, I'm biting back.
1: When my cat bites me, I bite the cat back.
0: What?
1: Yeah, because that's how you train the cat to know who's boss.
2: That's like the most pet person thing I've ever heard you say.
0: You make fun of people that like kiss dogs. You're biting your cat?
1: You all kiss dogs for fun. I bite cats for discipline.
0: To teach them.
1: This is a lesson right here. That's what that is.

0: What have you been watching, into, binging lately? I actually could have really used our service, but I've watched everything we've talked about the other day. I was just scrolling for a while. But what are you watching Wednesday? All brought to you by Progressive Insurance. Going over what we've been into. We can help you get off that scroll screen. I know, Audrey, you've been chomping at the bit.
1: I've been waiting all week because you know what happened last Thursday? I said, I want to tell you guys about this show. And you said, hold it. Yeah. So now it's time. I'm watching Below. It's on Netflix.
0: Yes.
1: So it has Josh Hartnett, Charlie Heaton, Mackenzie Davis. I don't know. It's really good. It's about this small, like, Canadian town.
0: Okay.
1: It's like kind of a creature feature. It's a little climate changey, it's a little whatever, but it's really good.
0: Okay. Yeah. You said it, at least that before you had watched it, it had kind of a Widow's Bay vibe to it. Like, small town, something goes wrong.
1: It is like kind of small town, creature. Gloomy. It's not necessarily a comedy in the way that, like, Widow's Bay is so funny.
0: Yeah. Okay.
1: And it's definitely more of a drama, but it's creepy and it's interesting and I'm enjoying it.
0: Sure.
1: I'll tell you guys to watch
0: it. Yeah. Jordan?
2: Season 2 of Haunted Hotel is out on Netflix as well. Animated series. I kind of throw it on at night because it is all comedy, you know, up there with like the Family Guys and the Futuramas of the world. But
1: I've never seen
2: that. Yeah. It's cute. It's funny. Basically, this family runs a hotel that is full of ghosts and they are trying to like keep from the general public that this isn't the most haunted place ever, but like one of the little boys who like also works at the hotel is like a demon trapped in a child's body. He's like very weird, never done human things. Mm-hmm. Some of the, like, one of the ghosts like works there as well, as opposed to like the other ghost haunting it, so he's kind of like the straight guy for all the ghosts.
0: Okay.
2: But
1: right,
2: you know, like it's very silly, like
1: cute.
2: It's called Haunted Hotel
0: season 2. That's accurate. Okay. I watched a horrible movie.
1: Oh, okay.
0: Horrible because it's not my usual. I don't watch horror. I don't watch gory stuff.
1: Yeah.
0: But I watch Soulmate, which is a spinoff of the Megan series, right?
1: I don't know how I feel about the Megans.
0: Well, it is only similar in the sense where it's like, something that looks like a human is not human, right?
2: Right.
0: But it really plays into AI. If you get freaked out by AI, do not watch this because, like, as we're actively inventing AI and robots, this could very much happen. It's kind of like an iRobot Will Smith take, but basically you can get an AI companion.
2: Okay.
0: The guy who ends up beta testing it is a software designer. He's like, oh, you're being too robot-y. Or robotic, would be the better word. So he like hacks the code and like turns off all of the provisions.
2: Okay.
0: And everything goes crazy. And when I say crazy, I mean, if you are squeamish or you don't like adult content, do not watch this movie.
2: Okay.
0: It was an okay watch, 39% on Rotten Tomatoes. I agree with that. And I would say that as much as I don't like this style, it was fun to make fun of while I was watching.
2: Oh, I love a good hate watch horror film.
0: Yeah. So that Soulmate came out last month. Like, apparently it was supposed to come out last year and they pushed it. But
2: gotcha.
0: All right. So you got Soulmate, you got Haunted Hotel, and then Below is Audrey's choice. And that sounds like the winner. That you should go check out on Netflix. What are you watching Wednesday? All brought to you by Progressive Insurance.
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0: dance all night.
1: Nothing says trending pop culture entertainment report like Paul McCartney back in the news commenting on today's music. He was on Amy Poehler's podcast where she asked him, hey, is there any new music or new artists where you're like, wow, that's really cool. I wish I was a part of that.
2: You know, like Billie Eilish, I think is cool, but I don't think I want to have written her songs.
1: Yeah, like, I like her as a person.
3: Right.
1: I don't like your music,
3: of course. Yeah.
1: You know, he had a good point, though. He went on to say, like, you know, in his day and age, music was so positive, loving, uplifting, helpful. He's like, now it's just so, like, sad. Everyone's talking about breakups. This is actually his impression of modern music.
2: I want you. Ooh, ooh. I want it. Ooh, ooh.
4: I don't know. Like, he might be out of stuff. That sounds like two or three Usher songs.
1: I kind of want to. You know what it sounds? I can't say the artist. The artist that it sounds like is in prison. But just if you could put that together,
4: it does.
1: Paul McCartney commenting on today's music. He was on Amy Poehler's podcast.

0: It can't get out of it.
1: This is scary. I also find it hilarious that it happened to the French.
2: Okay, yeah.
1: This is
3: Eric, it's just really bad.
1: It's awful. A group of hackers were able to hack into the infrastructure of a grocery store chain, like a major chain in France. It affected 80 stores where they altered the temperature of the refrigeration units, turning it up to 122 degrees.
3: I didn't even know you could do that.
1: Yeah.
2: All that's the insane. Cheese.
3: Why do they heat? They should not have the ability to heat.
1: Okay. Anyway, I think you're missing the point here. Yeah. They started fires in some, but most food was ruined. I just love that they're like, oh no.
2: Right. Yeah. The cheese is gone. Fromage.
1: The baguettes. You knew I wasn't going to be serious about this.
2: He had to get silly.
1: It's a scary moment. I want to talk more about it. This grocery store hack that could be very real. This is how the world ends. I'm telling you. We'll talk about it next.

0: grocery stores weren't on my list for places that would potentially become a very scary terrorist situation.
1: Sure, okay, yeah.
0: A group of hackers, a terrorist organization. I guess the music is playing right now.
2: New songs!
0: It says terrorism like this.
1: Right, very upbeat.
0: It's a hacker organization in France that I guess was able to hack a grocery store chain, and like a parent company was able to access remotely their fridge temperatures.
1: Wow. Yeah.
0: Over 80 stores had their fridges turned up to 120 degrees Fahrenheit, causing fires in some, which is very scary, ruining food in most.
2: Yeah.
0: And this is just one of those things where I'm not trying to like scare anyone or ruin your day, but it's like everyone's so worried about guns or bombs or this, that, and the third. I'm not saying that's not real, but dude, they're coming for the internet. They're coming for things that you don't even think about. Water supplies.
1: They're coming through the internet.
0: Yeah, and you know, we had a scare 2 nights ago with my dog getting lost, and I ran into a bunch, well, she's okay, but I ran into a bunch of neighbors that helped, but they were more prepared for the end of the world than anyone. They had, one had a thermal drone.
1: Right.
0: One had night vision goggles. I'm sure these people have stockpiles of food.
1: How just cans
0: prepared
1: in the basement.
0: Are you if things start going haywire?
1: Not prepared at all.
2: Yeah, I'm not prepared.
1: Not prepared at all.
0: Do you have a plan?
1: I don't think I'm going to be long for the apocalypse. I think I don't. You won't see me Walking Dead this one.
0: Are you okay? All right. So if you're saying in the world of like zombies or survival of the fittest,
1: all of that. I am not God's strongest soldier, and I've been made aware of that.
0: You said I know who I am.
1: Exactly.
0: I think I would try. I don't think I'm not gonna be cocky about it. I don't think I'm getting far.
1: Right.
0: I don't think, like, you know, I know a lot of people, Jordan, it sounds like included, it's like, let's just have one more good last night and then call it.
1: Yeah.
0: I'm going to be like, how far can I get?
1: Like, if I actually have to be like, oh, let me go do this, I don't know. I go to a Dick's Sporting Goods, hope for a crossbow, and then learn to, like, use said crossbow. I don't know what I'm doing.
2: Any of us are long for the apocalypse with the way it's looking. So.
1: I'm delicate.
0: I don't camp.
1: Exactly. Like, see, that's like the first thing right there. I don't even like that.
0: Yeah.
1: So.
0: All right.
1: Yeah.
0: Well, super positive segment.
2: Yeah.
3: Sign up for Friends with Benefits.
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0: Olivia Rodrigo and Chappell Roan are teaming up. I'm assuming they became fast friends after that was like the Flower Girl Festival.
1: The Daisy Crown.
2: I thought they've been friends for like a while.
0: I think they have. I imagine that the fact they announced new music.
2: Yeah.
0: Right. It's coming out at midnight tonight. It's called Expectations. This seems like the kind of thing where they're backstage at a festival. Like, we should totally work on a song together.
3: Yeah.
0: And in my head, this like got laid on a track in a tour bus.
2: Yeah.
1: I mean, this is a remix. Expectations is already out.
0: Yeah.
1: So
0: I knew that.
2: Yeah, I knew that too.
1: Yeah,
0: uh-huh. Totally.
1: It was on Olivia's new album, so she's just adding Chappell Roan to one of the songs.
2: Okay. Well, do you think it's gonna be like
0: whatever you're about to say? No.
2: Well, I was gonna say that Billie Eilish Charlie XCX song. Like, do you think it's gonna be like that vibe where like Chappell does like a feature?
0: Doesn't it strike me as the kind of person that comes through and it enhances a remix? And that's not me. Commenting on Chappell, just like her style, she has the songs that gets remixed. Like, I could see a Chappell song getting a rock power version.
1: Expectations, because I'm the only one that did the homework, sounds like Hot to Go.
0: Got it.
1: So it just makes sense that Chappell would be on this song.
0: Or she was like, sorry, I ripped you off. Now you can be on the remix.

0: 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Nothing screams trending like Paul McCartney in 2026. I actually do love this, though. He was on Amy Poehler's podcast, Good Hangs, where she asked, like, is there any new music that, like, you hear and you go, wow, I really wish I wrote that? He said no.
1: You know, like Billie Eilish, I think is cool, but I don't think I want to have written her songs.
0: I'm interested in Billie Eilish's name. That's cool.
2: Yeah, Billie Eilish.
3: I mean,
2: cool.
3: He's Paul McCartney. He was like the coolest thing ever when he was Billie Eilish's age. So
4: right.
3: You know, if he was a new musician at the age he is, I think the answer would be different. But you've done it all, man. Mm-hmm.
0: He had a good point. He wasn't like this old crotchety guy saying, like, I don't get new music. He said none of it's positive. It's all, you know, when we were writing music, it was about getting together, love, like wanting to like pursue someone. He's like, everything now, he used the word banal.
3: He's
4: just tired.
0: But he's, you know, everything's about breaking up. This is his imitation, by the way, of current music.
1: I want you. I want it.
0: Is that a Cardi B song?
3: No, I was going to say, Charlie XCX has got to be a little bad.
0: What's like, funny is, like, even when he's trying to make fun of it, that could be a Beatles song.
3: Oh, yeah.
4: I was like, is it because you guys did it first?
0: Yeah.
4: Like,
3: she's jealous.
0: She's upset.
4: Like, I mean, I'm whatever.
0: I know. Listen, I'm not a Beatles fan. I never have been. I didn't grow up in a Beatles household. But that's the first time I've seen Paul McCartney on something. I'm like, I like him.
3: Look, I agree. Bring back yearning. We don't yearn anymore in songs.
4: Oh,
0: Drake, where you at, man? Start writing about Rihanna. It's XYZ with Eric Zachary, your XYZ ENT Entertainment Report, all brought to you by Progressive Insurance.
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0: Today on XYZ with Derek Zachary, we're all pumped for Olivia Rodrigo and Chappell Roan's new song called Expectations.
1: By
0: new song, I definitely wasn't corrected by Audrey, and definitely, or is Jordan actually?
2: It was me.
1: It was Jordan.
0: That knew that Expectations is already an Olivia Rodrigo song.
2: It is.
0: This is a remix that Chappell Roan is now a part of.
2: That is correct.
1: Yay.
0: Oh, and Paul McCartney's commenting on new music. I'm going to try to do my Paul impression. He described new music as sounding like, just give me that toot toot.
2: Well, wait, no, that sounds like something else.
0: Anyway, and Audrey is just killing it as an adult. Didn't realize her HVAC unit has been not only working, it has been off
1: for
0: a month
1: and
0: a half.
1: But I was the one who noticed. There's four of us,
0: eventually,
1: and I noticed.
2: Good job. Good job, Audrey.
1: I do. Actually, I don't sweat the most, but that's another story for another time.
2: Okay, speaking of being hot, though, Pringles can. Would you put your ashes in it? Pringles wants to know, because they'll give you some money.
1: Maybe.
0: No. Well, they'll give you 200 years of Pringles cans if you opt for that, or the lump sum of cash.
2: Yes.
0: Mm-hmm. I hope someone takes the Pringles. Anyway, all of that, what are you watching, and more on XYZ with Derek Zachary. If you missed any of the show or you want to watch any of it back, you could check it out by going to watchxyz.tv.

0: If you're willing to be buried in a Pringles can, then Pringles wants to offer you 200 years of free Pringles.
1: When you put it like that?
0: Yeah.
2: I'll do it.
1: Oh, okay.
0: Oh, wow.
1: Okay.
0: So easily just dated. Yeah. I was just like, how many carrots do I get for free?
3: She was like, I don't even need all that many Pringles. Yeah. I want to do it.
0: We'll talk about it next, but just in the interim, Pringles is offering 200 years of free Pringles if, and this is real, if you agree to be buried or, you know, your cremations, ashes. Put into a Pringles can, they're really going to give you a lump sum of money, but we'll talk about it next.

0: Pringles is offering 200 years of free chips, which they're valuing at $28,000 and change.
1: Right.
0: They're not actually going to like commit to sending your family 200 years of Pringles. But the caveat is you have to agree to be buried in a Pringles urn.
2: Okay, so I don't even get to enjoy all the potential Pringles.
0: Well, that's the joke. They're doing this as a marketing stunt for Halloween, but it is real. Okay. You can enter online.
2: Okay.
0: They're going to choose one U.S. fan aged 18 or older. I love that you have to be 18 or older. You sign a mock will and testament.
2: I hate that.
0: They need a new marketing agency. And they're giving you a cash prize. So it's $28,000 and $28,080. There it is. Cash prize in lieu of 200 cans worth of Pringles.
1: Right. Okay.
0: And the urn is a Pringles can. It's a gold can. Like, it's a specialty.
2: Oh, it's a specialty.
0: It's made of bronze or something.
2: Nice. Nice. Still cardboard on the inside.
0: Would you get buried in a Pringles can? If not that, is there any alternative urn that you would get buried in?
1: Okay, I'm actually very passionate about this. I've been talking about this a lot. Okay, when I die, cremate me, right? Set me on fire, whatever. I want everybody.
0: Did you say cremate?
1: Yeah.
0: Cremate? Cremate sounds like something you put in your coffee.
1: Rude. Second of all, let me finish my story.
0: I apologize.
1: I would like to be in little containers for all of the people that love me. I want everybody to have a little tiny piece of me, and I want to be picked up and carried places and like shown the ocean.
2: Sure.
1: You know?
0: Sure. You haven't seen the ocean?
1: I've seen the ocean.
0: We can make that happen next week, Audrey.
1: No, I'm saying I just want somebody to be like,
0: you want to be with
1: I want to be
0: ones.
1: Like Pet Audrey, you know?
0: Okay, that got weird.
1: Now, I'm serious.
2: Like, let's say someone goes to, let's say I take my Audrey to the ocean.
1: Yeah.
2: Do I spread you there?
1: Oh, no.
2: I keep you. I just show you.
1: Okay. And then I want to be passed down for generations. Like, this is your great-great-great-great-great-great-great-grandmother,
0: Audrey. I have a little bit of my grandmother.
1: Yeah.
0: Yes. You get what I'm saying?
1: Sorry. No, I know what you're saying.
2: Laughing at that was crazy.
1: No, I was just thinking about the one time that one person picked it up and, like, shook it.
0: Okay, sorry. So hang on, backing up. I do, you know, my grandma, she was really passionate about getting cremated and spreading ashes in certain places. My mom went and got like little miniature urns.
1: Yes, exactly.
0: I have that with my grandma and some of the things she gave me in my home. It used to be on my desk at the old studio.
1: Yeah.
0: And we had a former colleague that grabbed it not knowing what it was. And she was like, what is this, like your dead grandma or something?
2: And that was correct.
1: It was, in fact, your dead grandma.
0: She almost cried.
2: Yeah, I mean, that's the right response.
0: And I'm like, you should, because my grandma would not like you.
2: Yeah.
1: That's what I want.
0: Yeah.
2: Okay. Maybe Gordon. Not the coworker. Cremate me too, but also spread me in every Jersey Mike's around the country.
1: Oh, yeah.
0: Yeah. You just want to deal with them so bad.
2: I mean, I'm dead though, but I'm already dead. So
0: call it Jordan seasoning.
2: Yeah, no.
1: Ew.
0: Mike's way.
2: A little Jordy sprinkling.
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6: 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The insurance company says, you cannot prove that we should have to pay them any more money. And Habas Law says, yes, we can. And then we prove it. The insurance company says, the amount you've calculated is way too high. You cannot prove that we owe them that much money. 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And then we prove it. The insurance

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0: I appreciate when someone's good at their job. I don't appreciate when it impacts my life negatively.
1: Yep. Yes.
0: And I may have given myself a hernia because of it.
2: That's not how it works. That is not how it works.
0: I was
2: maybe a hemorrhoid.
0: Okay. All right. Anyway, my delivery driver came way too fast. Clearly, I was doing other activities. We'll talk about delivery drivers that are a little too good at their job next on XYZ.
1: Thank you, Audrey.

0: Admittedly, I'm the person that wants everything and I want it now. I'm like, right. JG Wentworth. It's my money and I want it now. But delivery drivers are getting a little too good. Or maybe it's just that so many are getting so bad that the good ones really shine.
1: Are shining through. Yeah.
0: I was talking about this a little bit on the show yesterday, and I arrived home after a trip a weekend away, and I was like, I have none of like the toiletries, the basics I need. Like, I'm not even talking milk and eggs. I'm talking like toilet paper, face scrub.
2: Yeah.
1: Right.
0: And I was like, you know what? GoPuff is the thing. I'm just going to grab the stuff I need so I can get ready for my day because I don't want to like not be ready.
1: Yeah.
0: You know? So I ordered it all, and it's like, hey, do you want it fast for $2.99? I was like, hell yeah, I want
1: priority.
0: It fast.
1: Priority.
2: Yeah.
0: And it said like estimate.

0: At time of arrival, 25 minutes.
1: Sure.
0: Perfect. I'm gonna do my thing, jump in the shower. 7 minutes later.
1: Wow.
0: I went back and looked at my ring camera. Seven minutes after placing the order, this man buzzes my apartment unit.
1: Yeah.
0: And I obviously thought I had more time, so I was on the throne.
2: Yes.
1: And doing your business.
0: I was mid-meeting, if you will.
1: Of course.
0: Yeah. And he is aggressively
1: He's got to go. He's got other priorities.
2: Clearly, he's getting there. Listen, and he's getting there fast.
0: So am I, or trying to. He is not in the wrong. He's doing his job very well, might I add. But I also, because I've had some bad luck with delivery drivers lately, I never clicked the setting, but I was like, no, you have to hand it to me. I have to give you a pin, because some of these drivers have just been leaving my food in trees.
1: Right.
0: I finally opened the door, and he was very cheery. And it was the first time in a very long time that I was like, I didn't tip you enough prior.
2: Yeah.
1: Sure. So yeah. You had to go back.
0: Here's an extra $10.
2: Yeah.
1: Nice.
0: You know,
1: good job.
0: Defecation fee.
2: Yeah. Oh my God. You what?
1: All right. So there was one time I ordered Jimmy John's, and I love that Jimmy John's
2: freaky
1: has this.
2: Fast.
1: Yes. I'm so fast. You'll freak.
3: You want to talk about freaky fast. Right?
1: So I order, I want to say maybe 3 minutes later, the guy was at my door. I pulled him close and I said, listen here, you don't ever show up that fast. All right? Do not ever. I was terrified.
0: How close are you to the Jimmy John's?
1: I mean,
0: did you live above it?
1: No, I did not. No, there was no Jimmy John's on my block. I would say there wasn't.
0: That's wild.
1: Jimmy John's in a 2-block radius. He had to have had that sandwich and somebody didn't pick it up.
0: There was also, this is one of my favorite stories that we're going to throw in real fast, that Jordan kind of invented Uber because of delivery drivers.
1: I did. Okay. Uber had not been invented yet. I was at a party and the party was next to a Domino's and I could not get a cab back then. I had some drinks. So I ordered Domino's and I put in the notes, I'm outside for extra cash, take me home, because you're already going there anyway.
0: They read the notes, look up, Jordan's outside
1: and
0: the glass, just waiting.
1: Like, hey, it's me, I wrote that.
0: Did they do it?
1: He drove me home.
0: Did you tip him well?
1: Yeah, oh, yeah. I gave him $20 on top of paying for the pizza. But I was like, what if this was a business? And I never acted on it.
0: With surge pricing lately,
1: yeah,
0: it might be time to run that back.
1: Run it back.
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3: Yo, man.
4: Yo.
3: Open up, man.
4: What do you want, man?
3: My girl just caught me.
4: You made her catch you?
3: I don't know how I let this happen.
4: The who?
3: The girl next door, you know? I don't know what to do.
4: Say it wasn't you.
3: All right.

0: Jetstar, an Australian airline, reportedly is offering single flight life insurance. So they have a what looks like a lottery machine outside of the gate for $8.
1: Lottery is crazy.
0: If your plane crashes, you get $3 million. Now, before we let this go too far, this is not real. This is satirical.
1: This is a joke.
0: Yeah. But it looks so real and like something that Aussies would do.
1: Is this something that Jetstar themselves have put out? Or is this just like meme culture?
0: I think it's just meme culture, but I could totally see a marketing agency with Jetstar being like, this is hilarious because like you're betting on how safe your airline is, basically.
2: Wasn't this like a thing back in the day too, that you could do this?
0: For single flights? I don't think at any point.
2: I'm serious.
1: Like you could just like American Airlines.
2: No,
1: like
2: I looked it up.
0: Rent a Hilton. It's like, do you want like if you get sick protection? Like, the only chance you die, we'll give your family $3 million.
2: Wouldn't that be gorge?
0: I mean, it's kind of already how it is.
1: Oh, like, man. Yeah, that's just life insurance. Yeah,
0: or just like airlines pay out if they're at
1: fault. Right, exactly.
0: But the idea that people would be lining up to pay $8 just so that like they get $3 million if something happens with the plane. I don't know. I could see it working.
2: Like, I would do it.
1: Dude, Tom Cruise or Tom Hanks and Castaway would have been way different with this.

0: What are you watching Wednesday?
1: Okay, you said that this week was my time to shine for this.
0: Such a little sister activity.
1: Yeah, okay, so last week I said, you guys, I found this really good, fun new show. It looks good, and you guys should watch it.
2: Why
1: and
2: you
1: guys
2: said, why are you yelling?
1: Don't worry.
0: Stop yelling into the microphone.
1: We can talk about it next week.
0: All right, Audrey, what are you watching Wednesday? You were watching, was it Buried?
1: No, it's called Below. It is on Netflix. Nice. It's about a small little island in Canada. Basically, it's like kind of a creature feature. There's a mysterious iceberg that appears into town, and they're like, what's going on here? And it turns out it's
0: a haunted iceberg.
1: It's not haunted. I told you it's a creature feature.
0: It's a creature iceberg.
3: A creature in the iceberg.
1: Anyway, it's pretty good. It's pretty good. You should watch it. No, it's not a Yeti.
3: I have a question. I have a question.
1: Yeah.
3: Does TV Guide still come on?
0: I would have to imagine they went defunct when like movie phone.
3: What? You don't have, okay.
0: That's crazy. Wow. All right. It's XYZ.

0: All right, that is it for us today on XYZ with Eric Zachary. Olivia Rodrigo, Chaperone, new music is moments away. Very excited for that.
1: Yes,
0: it's a remix, but Expectations, which is an Olivia song, now has Chapel on it.
1: It's going to be everywhere.
2: Yeah, absolutely.
0: So prepare yourself.
1: Yeah.
0: Also, I wanted to come back to this a little bit. Pringles, a lot of people were writing in and thinking it's a joke. This is real. For Halloween, they're doing this marketing stunt where you can win, quote unquote, 200 years worth of Pringles if you agree and sign a will and testament to be buried in a Pringles can. Joke's on them. I know people that are already in Pringles cans.
1: Right, exactly. I feel like that's an earn for some.
0: Yeah. To be clear, they're going to give you a lump sum, $28,000, not actually 200 years of cans.
2: I love
0: the idea of some guy winning it and be like, no.
1: I want the
0: Pringles.
1: Give me the chips.
0: And then I want to leave those as inheritance. That would actually be hilarious.
1: That would be very funny.
2: So what happens if you take the money and then in like 50 years or whatever you die and then you're like, I'm not getting buried in the Pringles can?
0: I think they
1: come for that money.
0: I think it's a sweepstakes.
2: Yeah.
0: I think they're doing this for the publicity, the reason that we're talking about it right now.
1: Yeah. Look, there's probably a clause in that fine print that says if you don't get buried in that bad boy, we are coming back for that.
0: I love the idea of Pringles having a litigation team. That's okay. Like, I don't care what your father wanted right before he died or he changed his mind. Give him ashes.
2: You could put like my right big toe in the Pringles can, but
1: you're divvying yourself up.
0: Let's come back to this because Audrey's like, hey, I want to be cremated and I want little pieces of my ashes in different containers that my friends and family can take around. Yeah. Are you going to like in your will delineate what part of your body goes where?
2: Well, that's a good idea.
0: No, it's not.
1: That's wild. Don't hope the cousin that you hate has to get the Pringles can version of you. Like everybody else gets a little cute, like locket or urn, and it's like, Sarah gets the Pringles can. I can't stand her.
0: This is how vivid my mind is, but like, I didn't even picture any of that. I just pictured the crematory, like the guy's having a bad day. He's been burning bodies all day.
2: Yeah.
0: And he gets this set of instructions. And not only does he have to do one more body, but he has to break yours up and be like, okay, well, this is the toe. This is the nose.
1: He's got one
2: this
1: of those
2: is the
1: like,
2: toe going to, I don't know.
0: You know that. I mean, there's been so many stories where people even don't think of the right ashes. You think that would actually be viable?
1: He's got his little mini shovel, just like, all right, one in here and one in here.
0: A little scoop.
1: Just a little scoop.
2: Quick, nothing wrong with that.
0: I know this is kind of morbid, but it's spooky season. My pseudo-uncle, he lost his father a couple of years back, but his father was like the funniest jokester of the room.
1: Okay.
0: And was cremated, and my uncle took his ashes to Hawaii, wanted to spread them, and dropped the urn by accident as he was going to open it, and the ashes went everywhere. So he scooped a bunch of it back in, and he's like, I don't know if that's sand or my dad, and I don't know what's going on. But you know, it's just those moments where like at that point, you gotta just hope that the loved one would appreciate it.
2: Yeah, absolutely. Yeah,
1: 100%.
0: And just hypothetically, if you come to someone's studio that you're friends with, maybe their name is Eric Zachary, and he has a little urn with his grandmother in it because she meant a lot to him creatively, don't shake it and be like, what is this, your dead grandma?
2: Hypothetically,
0: be why someone that used to be on the show is no longer on this show.
1: That was my grandma.
0: All right, we'll see you tomorrow on XYZ.
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5: The legal system gives us a process for determining how much you are owed when you've been injured.
6: The legal dispute that happens between insurance companies and Habas Law goes like this.
5: The insurance company says you cannot prove that we should have to pay them any more money.
6: And Habas Law says, yes, we can. And then we prove it.
5: The insurance company says the amount you've calculated is way too high. You cannot prove that we owe them that much money.
6: Habas Law says, yes, we can. And then we prove it.
5: The insurance company says we're willing to settle if you'll just round that number down a tiny bit.
6: Habas Law says we would definitely do that if this was our money, but this is our client's money, so no.
5: The insurance company says you're bluffing. There's not a law firm in America that's going to file a lawsuit and go to trial over $1,000 or $2,000.
6: Habas Law says yes, there is, and it's this one.
5: And then we invite them to go to the courthouse with us so they can watch us file the lawsuit.
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5: Brooke, back in your single days, did you ever meet a guy out one night who shared an incredibly moving story about his past that made you, like, instantly fall in love with him?
6: Fall in love? God.
7: I never instantly fell in love with anybody back in my dating days.
5: Instantly go home with him.
7: Oh, yeah, sure. Yeah, of course. Yeah.
5: One woman out there right now, that's 100% the case. She was immediately gripped by the crazy tale her now boyfriend told her on the night that they first met. Little does she know that, quote, true story wasn't 100% accurate. See,
7: that's why you shouldn't instantly fall in love with him, Jack.
5: We know that because the guy is on the phone right now, riddled with guilt, ready to admit. You're going to hear the story that made his girlfriend instantly fall for him. And find out which parts weren't quite true in a brand new mass speaker right after this.

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1: Confession I can't take back.
0: I am...
1: The Masked Speaker.
2: Text to 78592 says, I learned the hard way. Telling women they have, quote, beautiful mom hair is not the successful pickup line I hoped it would be.
3: Mom hair doesn't feel like, it feels like an insult.
4: You put mom in the front of any description and it doesn't feel good.
3: Yeah, like mom bod. Yeah. You know, we're like a mom food.
4: Yeah.
3: Even I mean, that sounds weird.
4: It's the same with dad.
3: Yeah, you know, yeah. Weird.
2: Well, life is full of lessons that you have to learn the hard way. Also full of luscious motherly hair, too. And maybe you can share some of that here on the Mass Speaker while we keep you anonymous. Like with today's caller, who's chosen Liam as his fake name. So, Liam, welcome to the show.
5: Thank you guys for having me.
4: How would you describe your favorite hair, Liam?
5: Present.
4: Oh. Present. He likes to not be bald.
2: Any type of hair is good for Liam. But hey, man, voice changer is on. You're the Mass Speaker. Whenever you're ready, let's hear your confession.
5: Okay. So my confession has to do with a scar on my chest.
4: A scar?
5: Yeah.
3: Cool.
5: It's right under my collarbone, and it stretches a few inches across, like, the center of my chest.
4: Okay. I dated a guy who had been stabbed in the chest.
6: Oh!
4: And he had a really big scar.
2: Were you holding the knife?
4: No, I wasn't. It's a long story,
2: What did he do? But yeah. Okay. A scar across your chest, that's kind of cool.
5: And I got it years ago. So what happened was I was out one night, and I saw a car on the side of the road that had caught fire.
4: Oh, my gosh. That's so frightening.
5: Yeah, it was terrifying. But there was a woman next to the car yelling that her dog was trapped inside.
3: Oh, no.
5: So I reached in through the car window. I pulled the dog out. But while I was doing it, my chest was kind of laid on the metal part of the car.
4: Yeah.
3: Ow.
5: Which really burned me, and I got the scar.
4: So wait a minute. Why would this be a secret? This is like a hero story.
6: It probably made the news.
2: He started the fire on the car.
6: Oh, that's why it's not.
2: Same thing with Brooke and the knife, but yeah.
5: Yeah. So, I mean, it really worked out when I go to bars and you know, women would notice the scar kind of poking out of my shirt.
4: What are you wearing, low-cut shirts? I like it.
5: No, you can kind of see the top of it regardless, unless I'm wearing a turtleneck.
2: Or mesh t-shirt, too, yeah.
4: I wanted you to wear a boat neck. Yeah.
2: Okay.
5: It's actually how I met my current girlfriend, because once I told them how I got the scar, it usually really worked.
3: Okay. You don't have to make up a cool story.
6: Yes.
3: I literally saved a puppy from a fire.
6: Yeah, I was going to say, do people believe your story? Because I'd have to Google it to believe it. Yeah, I'd be like, there's no chance. Right.
4: Like, you dropped a curling iron on your chest, didn't you?
2: I mean, Liam, not to ruin this for you, but in your email, because I'm looking back at it that you sent in, you mentioned that your scar story isn't 100% true.
5: Yeah.
4: Wait, so you told us that whole story and it wasn't... I mean, that's the whole point of this, is to be honest.
2: Yeah, wait, I'm sorry, what's going on?
5: Well, that's why I'm about to tell you what really happened.
4: Okay.
3: Uh-oh.
4: You set us up.
5: So, yeah, you guys know exactly how those women feel now because you were all about it.
4: Hey,
3: My first thought was about the ladies.
2: I really liked you for a second. Why? What's the real story?
5: Well, it's actually a lot more embarrassing. Not nearly as heroic.
2: Okay.
5: I was 23.
4: Uh-huh.
5: I was home alone one night, just playing video games with my shirt off.
4: There's no car on fire at all in this story.
5: Not unless it was like Grand Theft Auto or something.
2: Okay.
5: So I got hungry. And you know those Uncrustable sandwiches?
4: Yeah.
3: Yeah, fire.
5: I had a bunch in my freezer, so I decided to microwave one.

0: Oh, because you have to thaw them out. I mean,
1: they get so sold annoying.
0: If people haven't purchased them before, they are in the freezer section of the grocery store.
2: Yeah, where you have to buy fridge before you eat them.
3: But I didn't think you're supposed to like heat them. I thought you just thaw them.
1: Well, if you don't have time, you got to put them in.
0: He needs to eat it now, Jeff. Oh. Okay,
1: you guys don't like microwave or air fryer to eat them.
2: Air fryer is the best.
0: He doesn't want to eat frozen jelly and peanut butter.
3: Okay, the Uncrustable Police. I didn't know. Sorry.
4: So it was really, really hot. And I sat down on the couch. I took a big bite, and this blob of boiling grape jelly shot out onto my chest.
2: Oh, that's a scar? It's a jelly?
1: Better there than in your mouth, I guess. That would be so bad.
3: Oh, wow.
0: Oh, I bet that hurt.
1: Ow.
4: Oh, it hurt so bad. It was like lava on my chest.
0: Yeah.
2: Oh, my God.
4: And I finally managed to scrape it off, but it had burned me bad enough to leave a permanent scar.
0: Man.
2: Why don't you tell that story? Girls love Uncrustables.
3: Yeah.
1: I mean, that's also so relatable. That's like literally such a relatable story.
4: It's relatable. It's not what I would call sexy.
2: Not at all.
0: No. Really?
2: Okay. It's very like, I messed up.
0: I don't know, but
2: fumbled the Uncrustable.
0: Funny can be sexy. I'm just saying.
1: The car is kind of stupid. You're like, why would you go into fire?
4: Well, so I have this girlfriend I've been seeing for a while. And she and her entire family think that I'm some, like, dog-saving hero.
2: Yeah.
4: And I want to tell her the truth. I feel so terrible.
2: Yeah.
4: But that night when we met and I told her the story, she said it was one of the most attractive things she'd ever heard.
0: Oh.
1: Well, maybe if she believes that easily, it's fine.
3: Yeah. Maybe the Uncrustable story would be the second most attractive thing she's ever heard.
4: I doubt it.
3: Okay.
0: Oh.
2: Next time he pulls a muscle, she's like, what's wrong? And you know, I'm like, oh, man, I lived in a car for a baby.
0: Yeah, exactly.
2: My hammy's pulled.
3: Good thing she has you around to be a hero all the time. So
0: I don't know that you tell her if you want the relationship to continue.
1: Yeah.
4: I mean, I know the truth is the best policy, but I'm worried it's the reason she fell in love with me.
2: It's pretty bad, yeah.
0: Are you worried it's the only reason she loves you? I think there's some other relationship issues that's the case.
4: I mean, we have a great relationship overall. I've never lied to her about anything except...
3: The whole reason that you guys met. But that's okay. I think hold on to the lie a little bit longer. You'll find the right time for the truth to come out. But
0: it'll splooge out just like that grape jelly
3: all over both of you. That's what we hope for. But text in 78592 if you have a confession you've been holding on to. We'll hide your identity, mask your voice, and make you our next mass speaker. Your phone tap's coming up right after this.
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18: Traffic. Traffic nice and light this Thursday morning. This traffic report powered by Capital One. Heading north on 101, Morgan Hill to San Jose in 20 minutes. San Jose to Mountain View in 9 minutes. Mountain View to Menlo Park in 7 minutes. As a Marsh Road off-ramp or a bit of road work is wrapped up early. There was a Fremont crash, but it's out of the shoulder. It was north 680 before Mission Boulevard south. Still just 10 minutes over the Sunol grade on North 680 from South Mission to Castlewood. 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

0: Time for your prank call. It's Brooke and Jeffrey in the morning. And this one, I have a fun challenge for our listeners.
1: Oh.
0: Where you take a shot, pound a natty, or polish off your mimosa every time you hear this woman say, "Why are you calling me?"
2: Oh, God. Uh-oh. Sounds like we're going to be drunk by the end, Jeff.
0: That's right. 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
5: Hello?
6: Hi there. I'm calling from British Airways customer care. My name is Dutch. Is this May?
5: This is she. May I ask why you're calling?
6: Hi. May I have another? May?
5: Excuse me?
6: You get it? It's a bit of a wordplay on your name, May. May I have another?
5: Oh. Okay.
6: It's funny because they have a lot of Mays over here.
5: Okay.
6: In Britain, where I'm calling from.
5: May I ask why you're calling?
6: Gosh, I'm just having a laugh with you, May. What happened? Americans are so rigid with their humor.
5: I just would like to know why you're calling. Is something wrong or...
6: Yeah, you know, no.
5: What company are you with?
6: I already said I'm with British Airways. Are you not listening?
5: Okay. Is there a problem with my ticket?
6: No problem. I just see here you purchased tickets to come and visit us across the pond.
5: That is correct.
6: Wonderful.
5: Why are you calling, though?
6: Well, I'm just curious. Is it business or pleasure, perhaps?
5: It's pleasure. Me and my husband are taking a trip. We've never been.
6: You've never been to London?
5: No, this will be our first time.
6: Oh, I see. On the hunt for Harry Potter, are we?
5: What?
6: It's just because some Yanks believe Dumbledore's knocking about King's Cross. Intending to go visit Hogwarts after a ride on the tube, eh?
5: That's not what I was thinking at all.
6: Well, good, because not to burst your bubble, love, but none of it's real. No Forbidden Forest, no Hagrid, no three-headed dog guarding a chamber of secrets.
5: Excuse me.
6: It's a bit disappointing,
5: I would like to know why you're calling.
6: Are you sure you're all right? I've already told you this. I'm with British Airways, customer care. I'm here to care for you, May.
5: I did not request a call from customer care. As far as I know, everything is booked and settled.
6: Now I see what's happening. You're used to the American customer care. Well, they just kick you right in the bollocks.
1: No.
6: But over here in London, we actually care about your trip.
5: I appreciate that. But
6: do you, though?
5: We pretty much have our itinerary down, like what we're doing each day.
6: Mm-hmm. Something romantic, perhaps, you're thinking? You think it's going to be more of a Notting Hill with Hugh Grant?
5: Okay.
6: He'll come bumbling around the corner with his shirt half buttoned and say, "Oh, May, is that you? Oh, my stars, you're absolutely ravishing."
5: Excuse me, I don't know where this is going.
6: May, if I may. I'm just trying to help you understand your expectations. It's not like you see in the movies.
5: I don't expect it to be like what it is in the movies.
6: Are you sure? Because in your mind, you're probably picturing Hugh Grant as a charming prime minister who's in love with the junior household staff man.
5: I don't know what you're talking about.
6: It's Love Actually. Have you not seen it?
5: Okay.
6: May.
5: You really think that all Americans have this idea, this fantasy, that we're going to go over there and just be immersed in the movies that we've seen and have the characters walking all around?
6: Love,
5: do you think Americans are that dumb?
6: Love, if I had a quid for every time an American comes over here and expects to see Pan or Potter or Perry from Pride and Prejudice, it's just not in the cards, love. Just trying to sort it out for you.
5: Well, you're talking to the wrong person. I'm not expecting this.
6: All right. Who rattled your cage?
5: You did!
6: Miss.
5: You did, with all this dumb s***.
6: All right, okay. Maybe you're the only American who actually uses their thinker.
5: I'll take that compliment, thanks.
6: And that's why, just for you, I'm going to set up a private tour to see Ted Lasso, the American football coach in charge of a British soccer team.
5: That's not real.
6: Listen to you, spoken like a true American. I tried to catch you. You outsmarted me, man.
5: The whole point of this trip is just to come over there, spend some time with my husband, be in a different culture, and maybe have a pint. I don't know.
6: It's interesting because it's not what your husband Raymond told me. He thought you'd be popping over and being the epicenter of Downton Abbey. So maybe there's a bit of a
5: miscommunication. How do you know my husband's name?
6: I know because it's a dumb prank phone call from a lowly American radio station. It's a bore. There you go. Sherlock Holmes, mystery solved. It's a prank.
5: Oh, my God. Yeah,
0: and my real name is Jeff from a show called Brooke and Jeffrey in the Morning. I'm sorry.
5: What?
0: Your husband Raymond set you up.
5: Oh, my God.
0: Yeah, Raymond emailed us, and he said that you two are planning a romantic getaway to London, and he wanted us to mess with you. And I decided to use my absolute worst British accent for it, so I do apologize.
5: It was bad.
6: Bad? I think the word you're looking for, love, is rubbish. The accent's a bloody war crime, isn't it?
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26: Traffic. Watch out for something in the right lane heading into Los Gatos, North 17. This report powered by Taco Bell. It's North 17 approaching Santa Cruz Avenue. Something reported in the right lane. Drive times still look great. In fact, all the way from Santa Cruz to Los Gatos, just 21 minutes north on 17. North 101, not bad yet. Morgan Hill to San Jose, 22 minutes. San Jose to Mountain View in 11. 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
0: Whenever people email us saying they matched with someone online,
2: yeah,
0: we usually assume it's on one of the big dating apps. Yeah. Tinder, Hinge,
30: yeah.
0: Bumble, mm-hmm. Grumbler, mm-hmm. all the usual ones.
2: Yeah.
0: But one of our listeners says he found a lady on an app that I've personally never heard of before. But the name of it intrigues me alone. So,
2: oh, I love a good, is it a pun? Tell me it's a pun.
0: Let's find out more about it. We'll speak to Brian. Brian, welcome to the show, man.
31: Oh, thanks for having me.
2: Oh, I feel like this is just going to be one huge ad for a niche dating app that nobody yeah. knows about.
0: Yeah. Tell us about this particular app that you use. What's it called?
31: Well, the app that I'm on is called Bristler.
2: Bristler?
0: Bristler.
31: Mm. Yeah. For women that like beards.
0: Oh, yeah.
30: That's a lot better than Beardos.
2: Yeah, Beardos is cuter, or Beardle.
31: I don't work for them, but I like it so far.
30: Okay.
2: So what kind of facial hair are you sporting? Because I would assume you have to have some sort of requirement of beard or mustache to get on this app.
31: Yeah, you have to prove that you have a beard, at least.
30: Okay, so a goatee or like a mustache wouldn't fly on this site?
31: I mean, I've seen it, but I guess, well, I guess I haven't because, you know, I'm only looking at the women do not have beards.
0: No, it's okay. It's okay. Yeah. You could say you're perusing the guys' apps, too, just for ideas. Yeah.
2: I'm just disappointed that the women don't have facial hair.
3: That would be so
0: I know.
3: Funny.
0: Brooke would be so popular on this app. Yeah. She'd get so many swipes on her.
2: Let it fly, girls. Let it fly.
0: Okay, so I think we get the idea. What's the name of the woman that you matched with?
31: I matched with Olivia.
2: Okay. Did she hit you up first?
31: I reached out at the beginning of the week and then have made plans for the weekend.
2: Nice.
0: All right. So where does a manly, masculine, bearded guy like yourself take a woman for a first date?
31: I like to go to Dave and Buster's.
3: That's a fun date.
2: Little arcade, little alcohol.
31: Yeah. We just sat at the bar, got some food. Then the conversation started flowing pretty naturally.
3: Oh, good.
0: Nice.
31: Yeah.
4: Do you get nervous? There's a lot of pressure on how your beard looks for this. Oh, like, since that's her thing, you know?
3: Yeah, did you groom it? Did you wax it?
31: Oh, of course. I have all the oils and the trimmers.
3: Good.
31: So made it look real nice.
0: That's good.
3: Okay.
0: And when you two were talking, what did you, like, connect over? How'd you bond?
31: Well, we both bonded over just being down for kind of anything. I mean, and also how nice she was. She complimented me on, like, the way I looked, the beard, obviously, and then thought she was adventurous. Not a lot of girls would want to go to Dave and Buster's, but she was down for it.
3: Did anything happen while you were playing games? Did you help her hold the gun?
2: I was thinking he got too competitive or something.
3: Oh, yeah? Or did you let her win?
2: I'm trying to figure out what went wrong here.
3: Yeah.
31: Yeah, no, I cheered her on for the games. We were working as a team because we were trying to get enough tickets to get a stuffed animal.
3: Oh, that's
31: cute. We were there a long time.
0: Okay, but now I'm with Brooke. How did you mess up?
2: Yeah.
0: What did you do wrong?
3: Yeah, just tell us.
31: Okay, so
3: there is something.
0: Okay. Here it goes.
31: I know it's more of a second and third date kind of thing you drop on someone, but I told her I'm a Disney adult.
2: Yeah,
31: you guys know what that is.
2: Yeah, like adult who's obsessed with Disney, maybe goes to Disneyland a lot for every vacation.
0: Names their children after Disney characters, that sort of thing.
3: You quiet down, Dopey.
0: Yeah.
4: I'm shocked you went on an app for that.
2: That's a good point, Alexis. Yeah.
3: There should be a Disney dating app.
0: Why do you think bringing that up may have been a weird point?
31: You do have to tell someone, not everyone's really into it. And she kind of was asking me about it. And I think she was kind of like trying to get me to say like what that means for me.
2: Yeah.
31: Like what level is she working with here,
3: totally.
31: I guess.
0: Yeah. Like, are you a fan or do you have Donald Duck bed sheets?
31: Right. And so I told her, it's like, well, it means like with a group of friends, I go like 5-6 times a year.
0: Okay.
3: You know, there's some adults that go every week.
2: I'm going to be honest with you. I could see why, like, looking down the road, that would be hard in a relationship if you weren't both on the same boat there.
0: Yeah. Did you gauge her love of Disney?
31: Yeah. I mean, I asked her. I was like, well, you know, I really love Disney. Do you love Disney? And she said, I like it. I do really like it.
3: I think most people.
0: After the Disney conversation, you felt the vibe change a little bit?
31: Yeah, I mean, it wasn't as intense before, but it wasn't like a full-on drop-off. She was just like, oh, yeah, that is new information, I guess.
2: Yeah.
31: But yeah, she's not getting back to me. I've tried to call on her.
2: But you know, I mean, like, you understand that in a relationship, if you date someone who's not a Disney adult, there'll be some compromise, right? You're a reasonable guy.
31: Yeah, I mean, I'd like to think so.
0: Brooke's going to be your fairy godmother when we come back.
3: Oh, you're a really good Mickey Mouse impression. Yeah. You should do Mickey Mouse.
0: And we're going to do Cinderella style and ask to see her feet when we
3: come back.
0: Do a second date update. We're going to see if that slipper fits.
3: I like
0: Disney style right after this. Hold on.
31: It's a little weird, but thank you.
0: All right, we're on it. Hold on.

0: You're in the middle of a second date update, and we're going to find out how the couple is doing right after you hear part two.
1: It's a special fairy tale edition of Second Date Update today. Where our listener, Brian, who's a self-proclaimed Disney adult, is looking to find his happily ever after. And how does that happen? Well, in Cinderella, the prince brings a glass slipper from house to house. How do we do it on our show? We request feet pics to see if they match what we like. Brian, I'm not getting too creepy here, am I?
2: I think so.
0: Thank you, Brian.
3: Yes. Oh, man. Yeah, we don't even have a slipper. I mean, we just want feet pics.
0: And Jeff wasn't even going to tell you that it was your feet pics that he was hoping for.
1: Yeah.
2: Oh, well, if you think that's going to help, you're the expert.
1: We'll request those from you later. But the thing is, we still don't really know if Olivia actually got turned off by Brian's admission that he's a Disney adult. And he goes to Disneyland 5 or 6 times a year. But my co-hosts think that could be at least one red flag.
0: It's just like two different lifestyles, right? It's like hard to imagine going there 5 or 6 times
3: and Disney,
0: a year.
3: Disney adults, instead of going somewhere else, they just go back and back and back. Some people like going to the beach.
2: They have that too.
3: Well, the Walt Disney World has mess beaches.
0: They do?
1: Oh, that could be a good second date, going to like a beach version of Disneyland. See her in a bikini.
3: Disney hopping?
1: We'll ask for bikini
0: shots after the
1: feet pics. That's what
0: he said. Ask for pictures. He did not say that.
3: Jeff is very creative.
0: Jeff is the villain.
1: Fully clothed at the beach then. Fine.
0: You're really giving off Gaston right now.
1: The hottest one. Thank you, Brooke. Anyway. Let's just call Olivia. We'll see if she answers the phone, and we'll see what she has to say. Here we go.
4: Hello?
1: Hi, we're looking to speak with Olivia.
4: This is her.
1: Hey, Olivia. You're on a radio show right now. We're called Brooke and Jeffrey in the Morning.
3: Hi, good morning.
4: I'm actually confused.
0: Yeah,
1: that's okay, because we're doing a segment here. It's called A Second Date Update, and we're trying to help out one of our listeners that you met up with recently, a guy named Brian.
4: Because
1: he's not hearing back from you after the two of you hung out at Dave & Buster's.
3: Yeah.
0: And it sounds like it was fun.
4: Yeah, I'm sorry. How did you get this information?
1: Well, from him, because honestly, he's a little bit disappointed that the two of you hadn't had a second meetup.
4: Yeah, I mean, I don't really know if we were a great match.
1: Okay. So. What made you feel that way?
4: I think just like our hobbies and our interests are a little different. He's into
1: We'll just ask, does it have anything to do with his affection for the world of Disney?
0: Are you laughing?
4: Yes.
0: Okay.
1: Right.
0: I mean, okay. Once he told you he was a Disney adult, what was going through your head?
4: I mean, I will say that I'm actually pretty open-minded, and so... When he first brought it up, you know, I thought like, oh, this is just like a quirky kind of passion.
0: Yeah.
4: But then he kind of got like a little more into it. And
1: into it how?
4: So he showed me a picture on his phone and it was with him and like a bunch of his buddies.
1: Uh-huh.
0: Okay.
4: And they were all dressed up like Snow White dwarfs.
0: That's kind of funny. I've seen that where a lot of Disney adults will cosplay.
1: Yeah. What about him being dressed as a dwarf was unappealing to you?
4: Well, we met on this app. I have a thing for beards. I thought he was attractive, you know, initially. But then I saw this photo and all of the guys there have beards except one. It was Dopey.
3: Yeah.
1: Of course. Okay. Oh, they're really committed. So you were attracted to all of the dwarves in addition to Brian?
3: No, Jeff.
4: No, it was just, I think I kind of realized in that moment that like his whole identity is wrapped up into being this cartoon dwarf. Like this isn't a one-time thing. This is his thing.
0: Just because it's one trip, though, that doesn't mean he dresses like that all the time.
5: Yeah,
1: he wasn't dressed like that for your date, right?
4: No, he was wearing regular clothes, something else weird happened is he walked me to my car, and then as we were walking to my car, he was singing the Hi-Ho song.
1: Hi-ho. It's off to kiss we go.
0: Oh, no. Was he joking? Was it a joke because of the picture from earlier?
3: Yeah.
4: I don't know. You know, I just met him, so, okay. Like, this is my first impression.
0: That makes all sense. Right.
3: You're like, what do you do for a living? He's like, I'm a miner.
0: Yeah.
3: I mine for gems.
0: Look at this diamond that I just pulled out from behind your ear.
1: Oh, now Alexis is interested all of a sudden. That's the truth. But, okay, it sounds like, Olivia, you were just kind of overwhelmed by how into Disney he is.
4: Yeah, it just kind of made me question things.
1: We can all understand why you might feel that way. I'm curious if Brian does, though, because he is on the other line of this call waiting to jump in and talk to you.
4: Are you serious?
1: Yeah.
2: Yeah.
4: Okay, you guys didn't tell me this when I just told you all this information.
3: You're supposed to yell, hi-ho!
1: Sorry about that, Olivia, but yeah, he's there.
2: Olivia, I get what you're saying there, by the way. I'm sorry I had to go this route, but maybe I played into it too much. But no, I don't think I'm actually one of the seven dwarves. And but the one I play, I'm bashful, by the way.
3: Oh, that's actually kind of endearing.
1: The sweet one. Yeah, Brooke is drunky. So yeah, it's better than that one for sure.
3: Whiny.
1: Olivia, does that make it any better knowing which specific character he is?
3: I feel like it does.
4: I don't really know what to say. To be honest, I just, like, if I'm going to date you, like, do I have to dress up?
2: No, you don't have to. That's, like, something I do with my friends. Of course, if you want to, like, that's a thing. But, like, you don't have to.
3: Oh, that's good.
0: I mean, think of it this way. It's healthy. He's got good friendships. He has a cool hobby. He has other interests outside of you, which means he's going to be... Mm-hmm. You know, not too clingy.
5: Okay. Oh, for Ben, gone on vacation.
0: Yeah, totally.
3: And he makes good money if he can afford to go to Disney five
5: for
3: times.
5: Real. You're not wrong.
1: Totally. I mean, Alexis, would you be into him if you found out he was a Disney adult? Would that?
5: Could I go to the beach while he goes to the park?
3: Is that the resort still?
5: Yeah.
1: All right.
3: I heard the Grand Floridian.
0: I think that's a good compromise.
5: Yeah.
1: It's not quite a no.
2: And you know, I probably should have waited to tell you this because I normally don't bring it up, but I felt so comfortable around you and we were having such a good time that I was like, okay, you know, why not just tell you to.
1: Brian feels like you two had an obvious connection, so we'd like to offer to send you out on another date and we would pay for it.
4: That's nice. I wasn't planning to pay for it anyway, but
2: well, it's all right. I work in a diamond mine, so
1: covered.
2: I'm sorry. I won't make those jokes on the
1: date. Oh, wow.
0: Wait, is that a yes,
1: is that a
0: though?
1: Yes.
4: Yes.
0: All right.
3: Yay! Yay!
1: True love is possible in this world, not just in the Disney world. Wow. And turns out you don't have to ask to see a woman's foot and put a slipper on it to see if she's the one for you.
0: We couldn't have just gone with dreams do come true.
1: Dreams do come true.
0: Okay. Yeah,
1: when you're willing to change yourself as a man in order to fit exactly what a woman wants you to be.
3: It's when you wish upon a star, Jeff.
1: Okay. Yeah. Stars and galaxy signs.
3: That too.
1: Good job, Brian.
2: Well, thanks so much, Ying. Thanks for the help.
3: Yeah, you got bashful a date? Like, that's impressive.
0: That's a good point.
1: We really are the fairy godparents.
0: Yeah.
6: Brooke and Jeffrey in the morning.
1: All right. Well, this is awesome. We've got Brian and Olivia back on the phone with us.
3: Yay.
1: And can we all just assume everyone. That you two are still living happily ever after in a land far, far away?
4: I don't know about that, but we are still together.
0: Oh,
1: okay.
3: Just not happy.
0: Why do I only picture you in cosplay outfits right now as some sort of Disney prince and princess?
1: Yeah. I mean, it's good to hear that you guys are together. So what's going on with you two? What's new?
2: Well, I have exciting updates. It was my birthday recently.
0: Hey.
1: Oh,
0: hey.
1: Happy birthday.
3: Yeah. Yeah.
2: Thank you. Yeah. And Olivia surprised me with the best gift, maybe of all time. It was the best gift ever.
0: What?
2: She knows that I'm obsessed with Disney. I mean, everyone knows that now.
1: Okay.
2: But she gave me an application to work at Disneyland.
0: What?
1: Oh,
3: my God. I never thought of
0: that's
3: that.
0: That's actually kind of a beautiful gift. Like, you're encouraging his dream.
3: Yeah.
2: I hadn't thought of it at all. And it's like, this is why, you know, Olivia thinks of everything. She's like 10 steps ahead. It's amazing. I can do a 9-to-5 Monday through Friday at Disney.
1: Wow.
3: That That wouldn't be that bad.
0: I mean, you know, though, when you get, it's like.
5: Brooke, don't say it. Don't say
1: yeah.
5: it.
1: Don't poke holes in it.
3: I know what you're going to say. No. Like, once you work there.
0: It's like not meeting your heroes. You know,
3: yeah,
0: it's
3: kind of the same. Totally. Don't pull the curtain back.
1: Olivia, I disagree. I think it's a great gift.
3: Yeah.
4: Thank you. Look, yeah. I think that this is a great way for him to be a part of Disney, and then he doesn't have to bug us about going to the park and dressing up in costumes every weekend. But now he can get paid.
1: He could be made to do it, okay.
3: I love it. I mean, he could actually audition and be one of the seven dwarves.
1: Yeah, yeah. Is there a specific character that you want to be if you get hired at Disneyland?
2: There's so many. I mean, I know you guys can't see me, but I think I have a lot of range.
1: Oh, really?
0: Okay.
3: You could be a little Mickey or you could be Ratatouille.
0: I've heard that you have to do the mascot, the fur part, yeah, before you get to move up to the face people. You know, you have to like swelter in a costume before you get to be yourself.
2: Well. Yeah. Hey, you know, I'm used to it. I'm smiling on the inside and outside, man.
1: This is a pretty cool update.
3: Great, guys.
1: Thanks for reaching out, you two. And Brian, good luck with your application to work at Disneyland. We'll try to put in a good word for
0: you.
2: Hey, thank you.
0: Hey, and remember, janitor still counts as an employee there.
3: Oh, yeah.
2: I'll take it.
1: It's Brooke and Jeffrey in the morning.
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7: Something slowing you up in the Los Gatos on North 17 and a new crash in the area as well. 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First reports of a hazard in the right lane of North 17 before Santa Cruz Avenue, and then North 17 near the Highway 9 connector. We had a two-vehicle wreck, but that is to the shoulder. Still, Santa Cruz to Los Gatos in 22 minutes. Eastbound over the San Mateo Bridge. Watch out for some construction material in the right lane as you approach the incline there, East 92. Restless nights keeping you awake? 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They make sleep easy. I'm Jeff Knox, and that's your Mix 106.5 traffic update.
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1: Ohayou gozaimasu.
2: Oh,
1: that's
3: yes. Wow. Good morning.
1: Good morning, and welcome to Brooke and Jeffrey in the morning.
3: Hey,
1: and
3: sayonara. I know how to say goodbye when we're done with this.
1: Okay, we're gonna need to bleep that. but this is in the news for some reason today. Did you guys know that Guitar Center has 303 locations around the U.S. right now?
3: Of course.
4: Yeah.
1: And
4: okay.
1: In all of them, there's been an unofficial rule. When you come in to try out their merch, there's one song you are absolutely not allowed to play. The one that we're playing right now.
3: Literally.
1: Stairway to Heaven by Led Zeppelin. Because workers got so sick of hearing it all the time that certain stores even had signs made saying, please, no stairway.
4: Well, I mean, it is a song when someone goes, well, I can kind of play the guitar. They pick it up, and that's what they play.
3: We get it. Just don't.
1: So, just to clue everyone in, sales have been down at Guitar Center lately. So management stepped in and they just announced starting today, the unofficial in-store ban has been lifted.
4: Who here can play it? Let's go.
3: I have no idea.
1: Now you are allowed to pick up a guitar and play Stairway to Heaven till your heart's content and the employees will not strangle you for it. Now,
4: but strangling you is kind of rock, you know?
1: No, that would be.
4: You know?
1: Are the employees happy about it? Absolutely not. They don't think that the Stairway to Heaven ban had anything to do with rapidly declining guitar sales. But do you think management cares what the average employee thinks?
4: Oh, no.
1: Never.
4: They're just on the floor dealing with customers every day, actually talking to people.
1: Yeah,
4: that's
1: who cares?
4: Useless information.
1: So you know what? Why not? After you listen to today's phone tap or second date update, go hit up a Guitar Center and wail on an axe.
3: I'll go buy a pick.
1: Rip a killer riff, shock a throat. That's not even a guitar term. That's just what we want to do right now for the shock collar question of the day. So, Jake, let's get to it.
5: You guys may not realize this, but today's date, October 15th, has sparked some of the most incredible moments and achievements in modern history.
4: Really?
5: It's the day when famous TV shows debuted, when world records were broken, and one guy named Greg successfully carried all his groceries inside in just one trip. Historians still aren't sure exactly how he pulled it off.
4: Wow.
5: But that's just one of the unbelievable moments we'll be celebrating today as we look back at the weird, wild, and wonderful things that have happened on October 15th during a special This Day in History edition of 20 of 20. All right, let's start with the woman who, on this day in 2020,

0: obvious. If we can't help.
1: Another one that I was forced to watch with my mom every single night.
2: It's a great show.
0: 50s, guys.
2: Yeah, they do reruns. I mean, even still, you should be watching the show, I feel like.
3: People still talk about I Love Lucy.
0: Obvious. Yes.
3: Oh, really? Okay. I Love Lucy.
0: I thought she was locking that in.
3: Okay.
4: I could have sworn when I started this question, I said Alexis can receive no help from the room. And the other three of you talked for 90% of the time until she got the right answer. I Love Lucy.
3: Oh, wow. Literally never seen that show.
4: Six seasons, 180 episodes, and it lives on today in reruns. Brooke, it's your turn.
2: 15.
4: All right. Imagine being a teenager and discovering you have superpowers, but you still have to go to high school, deal with bullies, and pretend your parents aren't embarrassing. God. Basically, puberty with a cape. In 2001, a show about a young Superman before he became Superman premiered on the WB. What was it?
2: I actually know what it was called. At the time, I used to go over to the WB, the station in our city, and I would do show recaps of shows that I actually didn't watch.
1: So disreputable.
2: Smallville.
4: Smallville is correct. Oh, yeah. The series followed Clark Kent through his teenage years in Kansas long before he became Superman, premiered on this day in 2001.
0: Mm-hmm.
4: All right, we're talking about October 15th, Jose. 2 and 15 are off the board. How about a number?
0: Let's go 5.
4: Imagine spending millions of dollars building a giant world out of tiny plastic bricks and then inviting thousands of children to run around it with sticky fingers and zero respect for architecture. It's a bold business model. In 2011, the world's largest version of Legoland opened, and it wasn't in California. Where in the world was it?
0: The largest, and it's not in California. I always know the one in Deutschland and the one in California.
1: And you have to think of places that have, like, lots of big things and big space. And China has a big wall already. They could just build it right on the other side of that wall, build a second point. Lego wall behind it.
2: The most uncreative people only build walls with Legos.
1: Look how high it is.
0: But I am thinking of big places with lots of land, and I'm going to randomly say Florida?
4: Legoland, Florida is correct.
0: Yay.
4: It opened in Winter Haven on the site of the former Cypress Gardens, turning 150 acres into a giant Lego-themed park.
0: Oh, my gosh.
4: The California Legoland, only 128 acres.
2: Oh.
4: What a loser.
0: Yeah. I've never been to any of them.
4: I've been to the Danish one.
0: You have?
4: Very small. Sucked.
0: It's
4: so Jeffrey, it's your turn. 2, 5, and 15 are off the board.
2: You still have some feelings about it.
1: I'll go 7.
4: Before 1966, getting from point A to point B in America was apparently a group project with no project manager.
0: Mm-hmm.
4: Planes had their own rules, trains did their thing, and roads were basically just everyone's problem. Finally, the government decided somebody needed to be in charge of getting us places. On this day in 1966, what federal department was created?
2: Now that's a sexy question.
1: Wow. I'm going to go with the second most prude government agency after the FCC, the DOT, Department of Transportation.
2: What a creative name.
4: That's correct, Jeffrey. President LBJ signed the law creating it to coordinate the nation's transportation systems.
0: LBJ, LeBron James?
4: Exactly right.
0: Oh, sorry, I just started listening.
4: All He's of you guys got that right, so we're going to have to go to a tiebreaker. Alexis, it's for you, and nobody may help Alexis.
2: Oh, not again.
1: All right, we'll just help a little.
4: Alexis, imagine going to bed on October 4th and waking up on October 15th.
2: Huh.
4: Back in the 1500s, situations like this actually happened until the year 1582.
1: Mm.
4: On this day, a new calendar was introduced to straighten out this mess. Mm. What is the name of the calendar?
0: Yeah.
1: Same as I Love Lucy, my mom used to make me do this calendar every single day.
3: Really? The new calendar.
4: Incorrect. It's the Gregorian calendar.
0: Yeah.
4: Pope Gregory XIII introduced it to fix the old calendar's errors, which had thrown the timings of the seasons and religious holidays all out of whack.
0: Wow.
4: Thanks, Greg.
2: Yeah.
1: Oh, Greg is also the one that carried all those groceries in one trip.
0: Oh, this guy's a legend.
4: Makes a thing. So Alexis has lost today's Valencia 20.
1: So Alexis, that means you're getting shocked and you're going to be singing I Knew It, I Knew You by Taylor Swift.
3: Why do you sound confused? It's in the new Toy Story movie, Jeff.
2: Seriously, I was thinking the same thing. Like,
3: get with the times.
1: Whoops.
3: I remembered I loved you. Came back when it mattered. I saw you sitting there in the light of the window.
1: That was your shock collar question of the day. We're going to do your phone tap coming up right after this.

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24: Traffic. All right, a gas on North 17 into Los Gatos, then a crash. This report powered by Aleve. It's a car out of gas, last seen in the right lane of North 17, right before Santa Cruz Avenue. We also had a crash in the area, but that's apparently off to the shoulder. It's been a little sluggish from the Cat's Restaurant to the scene, about 24 minutes in all from Santa Cruz all the way to Los Gatos. And then North 101, sluggish from San Martin to Morgan Hill. South 101 crash near Whipple on the peninsula. At some point, body pain may creep in and become your reality that day, but Aleve is here to keep you moving. 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

0: One of our listeners asked if we could help cheer up his friend.
1: Aww.
0: Because apparently his car got stolen from right out in front of his place the other day.
1: Oh, man.
0: So he's been understandably upset about that. Is it even possible to make someone feel better after something like that happens?
1: Maybe. I think so.
0: Maybe if we call him up and ask questions about the vehicle that suggest we might have taken it.
1: Oh, that is not going to make it feel better.
0: Subtly, you'll hear his reaction in your phone tap right now.
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4: Hello?
5: Hi. I saw a post on the app next door about a stolen car. Is this Patrick?
4: Yes, this is. Yeah, I made that post.
5: Hey, I am so sorry that happened, man.
4: Yeah, me too. It's been a pretty weird couple of days.
5: I bet. You know, as neighbors, we all got to pull together.
4: Yeah.
5: I live a few blocks down from where you live, so I noticed right away the picture.
4: That's great, man.
5: Yeah.
4: Do you got any information?
5: Hypothetically, let's say I found it at the end of the cul-de-sac, like a few blocks away from where your house is, and it still had the key in it.
4: Okay.
5: I'm wondering, if the check engine light was on and it needed oil, what kind of oil would your car take? Do you remember?
4: What are you talking about? How does that help you find my car?
5: Let's just say, hypothetically, right? Because I'm going to keep my eyes out on it for you.
1: Oh.
5: All right? We're going to find it together.
4: I appreciate that.
5: But do you think it's synthetic oil? Or maybe, you know, semi-synthetic, kind of a conventional situation? I tried to look up the model online, but it was really confusing.
4: I'm having trouble understanding how knowing what kind of oil my car takes is helping you find my car for me.
5: Yeah, you're right. I could always figure that out on my own if I ever found it, hypothetically.
4: Is there anything else that you wanted to ask me or maybe tell me?
5: Yeah, let's say, hypothetically, the person who finds it doesn't really like that green color you have. They want to change it so people won't recognize it. What color would you change it to?
4: I'm sorry, what?
5: I mean, maybe something you wouldn't even recognize yourself.
4: What?
5: You know.
4: Where is it that you said you lived again?
5: Oh, yeah, in your neighborhood. You just go back to the left and then right with the cul-de-sac where the tree, you know where they find a lot of lost cars?
4: No, I don't think I've ever heard of that area. Otherwise, that might have been the first place that I looked.
5: Yeah, they find cars all the time in that area that I live in. Definitely.
4: Really?
5: Yeah, well, I totally.
4: Well, maybe I'll pay it a visit. Maybe I'll come over.
5: Oh, no, I don't want to inconvenience your neighbor. Let me do all the dangerous work. I'll hunt the car down. You just sit tight.
4: Man, that's really neighborly of you. Yeah,
5: thank you.
4: That. But, you know, I insist. Why don't I swing by?
5: Oh.
4: That way we'll feel closer. You know, we'll be more connected for finding my car.
5: Yeah.
4: That you hypothetically will help me find.
5: Good idea. If you come over, though, let's meet out more on the street side. I'm not as close to my garage. I got to... big project I'm working on in there, secret. Can't look inside. Not the garage, at least.
4: Not in the garage.
5: Or the shed. There's parts in the shed for the project happening in the garage.
4: Listen, man, do you want to just cut the crap and tell me what's really going on?
5: Oh.
4: Because I know that you have my car.
5: Oh. Wow. Oh. Why would you even think that?
4: I don't know. Hypothetically, I must have two brain cells.
5: Whoa. Oh, okay. Let's step back hypothetically for a second.
4: No, let's hypothetically not, okay? Let's actually...
5: Well, let's hypothetically say your best friend set you up for this prank phone call and you're on the radio right now.
4: Listen, Joker, I don't know what the f*** you're going on about, okay?
5: It's pronounced Jose, almost. It's not Joker, it's Jose. I'm on a radio show called Brooke and Jeffrey in the Morning.
4: Wait.
5: We're doing a phone tap on you.
4: Wait, what? What's going on?
5: I'll say it again. This is actually Jose from the radio show Brooke and Jeffrey in the Morning. We have nothing to do with your car.
1: Oh.
5: Your best friend Kyle set you up.
4: Oh, my God. Kyle's such an asshole.
5: Man, yeah, I'm so sorry. Kyle told us it's a really bad situation. He just wanted to, like, make you smile a little bit, man. I'm sorry.
4: Yeah, I'm smiling now, but
5: good.
4: He gave me a heart attack first.
5: Oh, yeah, he wanted us to give you a heart attack, then smile. Ah, I forgot the order. Hypothetically.
4: I don't even, not even hypothetically. I think I actually want to kick his ass right now.
5: Oh, I'll help you. I mean, hypothetically. Like, the police ask.
4: Okay, great.
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27: Traffic. Crash is cleared up on North 17. A little issue over the San Mateo Bridge. 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Starting in Los Gatos, North 17. There was an earlier stall and a crash. Everything cleared up around Santa Cruz Avenue. And no delays as you drive all the way from Santa Cruz to Los Gatos. Just from Scotts Valley to Los Gatos, it's 12 minutes on North 17. Eastbound 92, mid-span of the San Mateo Bridge. 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
0: You know in the horror movies when the dumb blonde has a chance to escape and run out the front door, but she goes up the stairs instead?
31: Yes.
32: This is always a stereotype.
31: Yeah. And guys, I'm getting in the shower.
0: Yeah, and you're yelling at the TV about what a terrible, stupid choice that was.
32: Yes.
0: Well, today, we were the dumb blonde.
32: Oh.
31: Hey!
29: Story of my life.
0: Because we had no idea who we were dialing when one of our listeners asked us to call his date.
29: Oh.
0: So, of course, we walked straight into a trap with Brooke leading us the entire way without her glasses on.
29: That was the problem.
0: Yeah, come on, Velma.
29: I'm dumb blonde.
0: You're better than that.
29: I don't know.
0: It was definitely one of our most unique calls in a while. We were not expecting it, and you're going to hear how it went down in a second aid update right after this.

0: 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Second date update.
1: I think for most guys in the dating world, and this isn't universally true, but I think a lot of men are pretty lazy when it comes to dating.
2: Really?
1: You're just kind of coasting along, having fun, meeting, ghosting, whatever. Until you meet that one girl who changes everything. She blows the doors off and makes you think, I will do whatever it takes to date her.
2: Okay.
1: I will give up my hobbies. I will betray my own family. Do it if she says yes.
3: All right, careful.
1: And
2: we're talking about two extremes right now, Jeff.
3: Yeah, this is wild.
1: Welcome to the male mind.
2: All right.
1: And that happened recently to one of our listeners. His name is Isaac. Isaac, from your email, it sounds like you're ready to finally become a better man. Welcome to the show.
4: Thank you.
1: Is that true? Am I overextending with this, or do you really feel like this girl is special?
4: Yeah, oh no, she definitely was. I mean, it was definitely a unique experience. At first for me, she was just amazing. She was a great girl.
2: Okay.
3: So you immediately took her a little more seriously than other dates.
1: Yeah, so what's this lady's name?
4: Her name's Aura.
1: Aura. That's nice.
2: That's kind of fun. Where'd you meet her?
4: We're on a dating app, and she's really confident. That's really sexy to me because I'm not the most confident. I'm kind of shy, just kind of go with the flow, but I'm definitely confidence isn't really like my strong point. So
2: interesting.
3: Oh, so you?
2: I mean,
3: the balance thing.
2: Be out of the norm for you then to call a radio show for help.
3: Yeah,
2: I mean that's a good step towards confidence. And
4: yeah, it took a lot for me to do this, but she's a hell of a lady.
2: Okay.
3: Wow, man,
1: big moves. Right. Okay, so what did? I'm assuming you actually met up with her.
4: Yeah, so we were gonna meet at a bar, and so I got there first. And I was sitting at a booth kind of facing the door. And when she walked in, I mean, it was like, you know, when like fajitas come out of a restaurant, everybody just works.
3: Yeah.
2: Oh, my God. What a compliment.
1: That is really the perfect description.
2: True, though, because whenever they come out, no matter how many times you've seen them, you turn around and look.
1: You're like, I want some of that.
2: Yeah.
4: Yeah, you could definitely say she had fajita energy.
1: Okay. We're off to a really good start of the date. How did the rest of it go?
4: She sat down and immediately that confidence just started spilling out. She knew what she wanted to drink. She knew what she wanted to eat. So it was really cool.
2: Was your connection with her like? Because it's a lot about like how amazing she was, but like what did you two bond over?
4: I don't know. She was easy to talk to, which is another issue with me. Is sometimes I don't really have the confidence to talk to girls, but she would ask questions and she would ask about me, and I just felt comfortable.
3: Dude, you know, they say opposites attract, and this sounds like the perfect example. She brings you outside of your shell a little bit.
2: Mm-hmm.
3: You know, you feel like this could compliment you in a relationship.
1: Yeah, totally. So, like, what type of questions were you tossing back and forth between each other?
4: We started having just basic conversations, talk a little bit about family, but then it got a little, in my opinion, just a little weird. It's a little bit different conversation because she ended up asking me how many other women that I'm dating at the time.
2: Is that a normal question, Alexis? I honestly don't know.
5: I feel like everyone knows people are talking to multiple people.
2: Yeah.
5: I don't think it's bad to ask.
1: I mean, if I was you, Isaac, I would take it as a compliment that she's like, oh, you must have lots of other ladies trying to lock you down. How many others?
3: Yeah.
1: Did you answer that question?
4: Well, I said it was two, but I lied a little bit. I mean, I'm just seeing her. I want to seem like a loser.
3: You're gonna lie. Why not say like four? Like something a little more exciting.
2: I don't know.
5: What's a safe amount?
2: Would it freak you out if he said, I'm only seeing you?
5: No, but what if you're debating between other people? Like a guy tells you zero that you like equally. You might go for him versus a guy with two. No?
1: Okay. But at least the guy with two seems a little bit more wanted, more desired.
5: Exactly. Depends what she's into, you know?
1: Not totally inaccessible, though. But I want to know, did you ask that question back to her?
4: Yeah, I asked her.
2: What'd she say?
1: Okay.
3: Wow.
4: She said she was dating a couple guys, too.
2: Okay. So she just mirrored your response.
3: Yeah, she said what you said.
1: All right.
4: Then she took a shot and just, like, stared at me.
5: What?
3: Oh.
5: A solo shot without you?
1: Like, pounded some tequila?
4: Yeah, she really did, and it was kind of was like, are you ready to step up?
5: Dang.
3: Oh, wow.
5: Someone who orders shots on a first date, that's a different...
1: This girl's really sounding like a personality, so...
2: Yeah.
3: I mean, the confidence, even the description exudes this woman. Like, she sounds like she takes charge.
2: See, I feel like that's almost scary.
3: It could be. Yeah. It can be.
1: Guys like to be scared a little bit.
3: Not really.
1: Just a little.
3: Maybe a little.
1: How long did you two spend together at this bar?
4: It was about 45 minutes, and then she says you gotta go.
3: Feels kind of short, like you guys just
5: fit in a shot.
2: She came in, she asked for your number, she took a shot, and then she's like, peace.
5: I'm like, what?
3: It's really funny to think about.
2: I mean, we're joking, but why do you think it was only 45 minutes when you were out to dinner?
4: I don't know. Maybe she got what she wanted out of me. I don't know.
1: Has there been any contact since that day?
4: So it was about 10 days ago this happened, and maybe every day I sent her one like nice message.
2: Is she responding?
3: Every day?
2: Listen, if she's responding, it's fine.
3: Oh, that's true.
4: She responded like to the first couple, but she pretty much stopped.
2: So, but what's strange about this is, like, you think a woman that's that direct would just tell you.
3: Yeah, I just say, I'm not interested.
2: Why would she ghost? Why wouldn't she?
1: Too many tequila shots, and now she needs time to recover before she musters up the strength to write a text.
3: Or maybe she wants a guy to come after her. She wants this.
5: He's got her 10 texts.
3: Hey, well, what more does she want? Yeah. I didn't think of that. Yeah. That's true. Okay.
1: It's possible that she is waiting to be chased, and that's exactly what we're going to do when we call her.
4: I mean, I feel like having the radio station call is a pretty bold move, and that might say, like, hey, he's the guy. He's the one.
2: Okay. All right. I like it. Let's be bold.
1: Let's do
3: this with the 10 texts.
1: In fact, let's all slam some shots right before we come back.
3: I think I'm gonna relapse.
2: I think you were already slurring when you said that.
1: I know. It's going to make this call real interesting.
3: All right, coffee shots.
1: Whatever it is. We'll do it with your second date update right after this. Hold on.

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2: I think we may have just coined a new dating term
3: yes,
2: on the show here.
3: Did.
2: Big fajita energy. Because our listener Isaac said the lady he went out with had it in spades as she was turning heads walking into the bar that night like a big sizzling tray of fajitas.
3: Yes, everybody's got a look.
2: Unfortunately for him, though, the date only lasted 45 minutes and she took a shot right in the middle of it.
3: It was not upsetting to him.
2: No, that's just that BFE, big fajita energy.
3: That's right.
2: That she's carrying.
4: I didn't ask, but how come she didn't buy him or he didn't buy himself a shot so they could cheers and do a shot together?
3: I don't think it was about him.
2: No.
4: Oh, okay.
2: It was all about her, and it's been 10 days since they last saw each other. He's hoping that this move of having us reach out to her will prove that he is different than all the other guys that she's ever seen before.
4: Yeah, and he's outside of the box right now. He's not a very confident guy.
3: When you think confidence, you think our show.
5: Oh, you think radio listener.
4: Yeah.
2: Right, Isaac?
6: Yep. I try sometimes, but yeah.
4: You say cry sometimes. Good to know.
3: We all cry, man.
4: Oh, yeah.
5: It's good.
3: Is that what you said?
2: I'm pretty sure you said try, but if we want to label him as a crier, I think that's okay.
6: I said cry. So I'm trying. I'm not the most confident.
4: Okay.
3: Confident men cry, Jeff.
6: Yeah. Just, right. And I'm a little nervous right now. I'm sorry.
2: All right.
3: You're good.
4: Don't cry.
2: Yeah, you need to channel your own big fajita energy before we get her on the phone.
6: Yeah, you're right.
3: Remember, you're the one that ordered the fajitas.
5: What?
6: That's right.
3: I'm trying to give him confidence.
2: Yeah.
3: You know, take charge of the situation. Fajitas are coming to your table because you made it happen.
5: Brooke's taking it too far.
4: Yeah.
2: Brooke, she's going to ask for a tip when this is all done. So let's just...
5: I will never start a cool trend on the show, Brooke.
2: No, okay. Let's just stop him. We're going to call her. Hopefully she picks up, but I'm really excited to talk to Aura here.
7: Hello?
2: Hey, is this Aura?
7: Yeah.
2: Hey, Aura. Thanks for picking up the phone. We're a radio show. We're called Brooke and Jeffrey in the morning.
3: Welcome to the show.
4: Hi. Good morning.
2: How you doing today?
7: Oh my God. You guys, again? Seriously?
4: Again?
2: Mm-hmm.
4: Have we ever called an Aura?
7: Wait. You've got to be kidding me.
2: Wait,
7: what do you want now?
3: Do you know us? I'm so sorry.
7: Yeah, you guys called me like 4 months ago. You called me for some like second date jailbait.
3: That is not the segment.
2: That's actually a much better segment.
4: Yeah.
3: Definitely not the segment.
2: Okay, no,
3: wait. We did not talk to an Aura 4 months ago.
4: I don't remember.
3: I mean, what am I saying? I usually forget people's names from the first part of this to the second.
2: Yeah. So this is called second date update, by the way.
7: Okay, whatever. But your guy wanted to date me, but I was dating a lot of people at the time.
5: Sounds like everybody.
2: Yeah. Wait a second.
3: What?
2: Oh my God. Okay.
4: You remember?
7: Mm-hmm.
2: Were you the one who you were dating a bunch of people and you wanted our listener to be the third guy in your list of situationships?
3: Oh, she had a roster?
7: Yeah.
2: There was other guys and she was like, you could be my third if you want to. Remember that?
7: Wait.
4: I kind of do now.
7: Your show has seriously has nothing better to do than call me.
4: This is what our job is to do. We're gonna get in trouble if we don't do this.
3: Felt kind of like an insult right there.
2: And the short answer to that is no, we don't. The longer answer is we're actually doing this to help out a listener because the dating world is tough right now and it can be really confusing for somebody.
4: Mm-hmm.
2: You know, when you feel a connection.
7: No, I get it. I get it. I already heard the spiel, but when you called me the first time.
2: Uh-huh.
7: So, who is it now? Who's the guy?
3: Good question.
2: Okay, well, there's a new one named Isaac.
7: Oh, God.
3: What?
4: Uh-oh.
3: What was wrong with Isaac? Isaac felt like he was special. No. But he did. You asked him questions. You were engaged. You seem interested.
2: Good job, Brooke.
3: That's true.
2: Get super specific with it there, Brooke.
4: You took a shot? Remember the shot you took?
7: Can we just, skip to the part where you tell me he's on the phone listening. I'll just talk to him.
2: Okay. Clearly, you've definitely done this with us before.
3: I don't know. Or she's going to take Jeffrey's job soon.
2: She's pretty good. Well, since hey, Isaac, you're up, bud, so.
3: Good luck.
2: Yeah.
3: Don't feel like we set you up for success right there.
2: Yeah, okay. Go ahead, Isaac. Talk to her.
6: Hi, Aura.
7: Isaac, this was a really, really bad move.
3: What?
4: Oh.
2: Really?
6: It was?
7: These radio people, they don't know what the hell they're doing. You never should have called them.
3: What are you talking about? We get successful what? Second dates sometimes.
2: Your voice is extremely high when you said that.
6: I'm sorry.
7: But don't apologize. Oh. Learn your lesson. Delete their numbers. Ooh. They're pests, like leeching off of our lives.
3: We're not leeching off your lives. We're just trying to help Isaac out because he liked you.
2: Yeah. I mean, tell us more by attaching ourselves to his story and taking credit.
3: Well, you wouldn't call him back. Like, what is a guy supposed to do?
7: Leeching off of our lives.
3: There's no R. You didn't call him back. You weren't contacting him.
7: You're calling me twice.
3: Okay, well, we didn't remember you. I don't know how to tell you this, but you weren't that rememberable. We didn't remember you.
2: Rememberable is a word.
3: Whatever.
7: Yeah, I don't mind that. Can you tell the Karen to stop talking?
3: I'm the Karen.
2: We're just going to recluse ourselves because I think we're making it worse. Why don't you just talk directly to her?
6: All right. Well, can I just ask, did you say that they already called you before, like about like a different guy?
4: Multiple, it sounds like.
7: That's my business. Mm. And the time that we spent together, I would call you if it was good.
3: Whoa.
2: Oh, okay.
6: But you didn't say why it wasn't good.
7: I mean, first of all, you've been texting me good morning every day at 8 a.m.
3: Oh.
6: But how is that a bad thing? Like, I'm just being nice. It's nothing bad about that.
7: Well, think about it.
3: That's it?
4: Did you say that? I need to use that line more.
2: Yeah.
3: Think about it.
2: Stop. What are you doing?
6: I mean, that's when I wake up and I just wanted to say something nice.
4: Oh, he's thinking of you first thing.
7: You know who says things like that, though?
4: Oh, no.
7: Non-alphas.
4: Oh, she's one of those.
2: Yeah.
3: What?
2: It is kind of true.
6: I mean, I'm an alpha.
3: No.
4: Boy. Yeah,
2: I felt that one. I felt it deep.
3: That's gonna
4: Dude,
3: help.
4: Dude, that was like a lion.
3: I brave him.
4: Yeah, see, Alexa's got it.
3: Yeah.
2: Okay.
7: You can keep looking in the mirror and telling yourself that, and like maybe someday your fairy godmother will appear with a magic wand and make you into a real life alpha. La la la la la.
4: Oh, wow. My God.
3: That was so condescending.
4: Yeah.
2: It's kind of a good analogy.
3: I feel like since you're an alpha aura, don't you want someone who's not? Like two alphas together, all you end up doing is fighting.
7: Oh, I need a real man. I need a real man.
4: Oh,
3: what,
4: man.
3: What does it make him a real man? Because he said good morning?
2: Yeah.
6: Mm-hmm. Were you mad also about me saying goodnight, too?
4: Bro, you don't
2: need to do that.
7: Okay. Can you hang up on him or me?
2: Okay.
7: Like, you see how this is going?
2: Okay.
3: So, wait. Jeffrey has to ask the question. Well, he's got to ask the question before you hang up because he is alpha.
2: Well,
3: okay.
4: Yeah, let Jeff do his job. Ruff,
0: ruff, ruff.
2: Okay.
7: Not real.
2: That was extremely condescending for no reason.
3: It's more the thought of all of this, like, stereotypical male stuff that bothers me.
4: Yeah, I'm with
3: Sorry.
4: You.
3: Sorry. Continue.
2: Normally, I would ask if you two would go out on another date, but it sounds like you're already hitting it off so well. I don't want to stop the chemistry any more than it's already happening.
7: I don't care. Guys, can you do me a favor? Any more of your simp friends I accidentally match with, do not call me, okay? You know why now.
2: All right.
4: Do we have a do not call list?
3: Can you just tell guys you don't like them?
7: Thank you.
4: Yeah. Yeah.
7: Bye.
2: All right.
4: Easy.
2: Okay, she hung up.
3: She was terrible, Isaac.
6: Yeah. I don't know about you guys, but I kind of liked it.
3: What?
4: Oh,
3: no! What?
4: He's one of those guys. He likes getting beat down a little bit.
2: A little pushed around a little bit, yeah. Okay.
5: Not even a little. That was a full-on revelation.
4: He wants to be emasculated.
2: Yeah. Brooke, make his fantasies come true. Tell him something horrible about himself.
4: Brooke, you get him!
3: I was going to tell him that he deserved more, but I guess he doesn't want to hear that.
6: I deserve more aura. That's what I deserve.
2: Oh, yeah. Right. Well,
3: keep texting. I'm sure you'll get it back from her.
5: Yeah. Yeah.
2: All right, man. Good luck.
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0: Brooke, back in your single days, did you ever meet a guy out one night who shared an incredibly moving story about his past that made you like instantly fall in love with him?
1: I never instantly fell in love with anybody back in my dating days.
0: Instantly go home but, with him.
1: Oh, yeah, sure. Yeah, of course. Yeah.
0: Well,
1: yeah.
0: For one woman out there right now, that's 100% the case. She was immediately gripped by the crazy tale her now boyfriend told her on the night that they first met. Little does she know that, quote, true story wasn't 100% accurate. See,
1: that's why you shouldn't instantly fall in love with them, Jeff.
0: We know that because the guy is on the phone right now, riddled with guilt, ready to admit. You're going to hear the story that made his girlfriend instantly fall for him and find out which parts weren't quite true in a brand new mass speaker at 7:10.

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3: A confession I can't take back.
2: I am
3: the Masked Speaker.
4: Text to 78592 says, I learned the hard way telling women they have, quote, beautiful mom hair is not the successful pickup line I hoped it would be.
5: Mom hair doesn't feel like, it feels like an insult.
6: You put mom in the front of any description and it doesn't feel good.
5: Yeah, like mom bod.
6: Yeah.
5: You know, or like a mom food.
6: Yeah.
5: Even I mean, that sounds weird.
6: It's the same with dad.
5: Yeah,
6: you know,
5: kind of
4: weird. Well, life is full of lessons that you have to learn the hard way. Also full of luscious motherly hair, too.
6: Ew.
4: And maybe
6: Wow.
4: you can share some of that here on the Mass Speaker while we keep you anonymous. Like with today's caller, who's chosen Liam as his fake name. So, Liam, welcome to the show.
7: Thank you guys for having me.
6: How would you describe your favorite hair, Liam?
7: Present.
6: Oh. Present. He likes to not be bald.
4: Any type of hair is good for Liam. But hey, man, voice changer is on. You're the Mass Speaker. Whenever you're ready, let's hear your confession.
7: Okay. So my confession has to do with a scar on my chest.
6: A scar?
7: Yeah.
5: Cool.
7: It's right under my collarbone, and it stretches a few inches across, like, the center of my chest.
6: Okay. I dated a guy who'd been stabbed in the chest.
8: Oh!
6: And he had a really big scar.
4: Were you holding the knife?
6: No, I wasn't. I wasn't. It's a long story,
4: What did he do? But yeah.
6: Yeah.
4: Okay. A scar across your chest, that's kind of cool.
7: And I got it years ago. So what happened was I was out one night. And I saw a car on the side of the road that had caught fire.
6: Oh my gosh. That's so frightening.
7: Yeah, it was terrifying. But there was a woman next to the car yelling that her dog was trapped inside.
6: Oh no.
7: So I reached in through the car window. I pulled the dog out. But while I was doing it, my chest was kind of laid on the metal part of the car.
6: Yeah.
8: Ow.
7: Which really burned me. And I got the scar.
6: So wait a minute. Why would this be a secret? This is like a hero story.
8: It probably made the news. You're like, guys, we had a dog.
4: He started the fire on the car.
8: Oh, that's why it's not.
4: Same thing with Brooke and the knife, but yeah.
7: Yeah. So, I mean, it really worked out when I go to bars and you know, women would notice this car kind of poking out of my shirt.
6: What are you wearing, low-cut shirts? I like it.
7: No, you can kind of see the top of it regardless, unless I'm wearing a turtleneck.
4: Or a mesh t-shirt, too, yeah.
6: I wanted you to wear a boat neck. Yeah.
4: Okay.
7: It's actually how I met my current girlfriend, because once I told them how I got the scar, it usually really worked.
4: Okay.
5: Wow. Yeah, you don't have to make up a cool story.
8: Yes.
5: I literally saved a puppy from a fire.
8: Yeah, I was going to say, do people believe your story? Because I'd have to Google it to believe it.
5: Yeah.
8: I'd be like, there's no chance.
6: Right. Like, you dropped a curling iron on your
8: chest. Yeah,
6: didn't you?
4: I mean, Liam, not to ruin this for you, but in your email, because I'm looking back at it that you sent in, you mentioned that your scar story isn't 100% true.
7: Yeah.
6: Wait, so you told us that whole story and it wasn't, I mean, that's the whole point of this, is to be honest.
4: Yeah, wait, I'm sorry, what's going on?
7: Well, that's why I'm about to tell you what really happened.
6: Okay.
5: Uh-oh.
6: You set us up.
7: So, yeah, you guys know exactly how those women feel now because you were all about it.
6: Hey,
5: okay. Yeah. My first thought was about the ladies.
4: I really liked you for a second. Why? What's the real story?
7: Well, it's actually a lot more embarrassing, not nearly as heroic.
4: Okay.
7: I was 23.
6: Uh-huh.
7: I was home alone one night, just playing video games with my shirt off.
6: There's no car on fire at all in this story.
7: Not unless it was like Grand Theft Auto or something.
4: Okay.
7: So I got hungry. And you know those Uncrustable sandwiches?
6: Yeah,
5: fire.
7: I had a bunch in my freezer, so I decided to microwave one.
6: Mm-hmm. Oh, because you have to thaw them out. I mean, they get
8: so annoying.
6: If people haven't purchased them before, they are in the freezer section of the grocery store.
7: Yeah.
5: Where you have to buy them before you eat them.
4: But I didn't think you're supposed to, like, heat them. I thought you just thaw them.
8: Well, if you don't have time, you got to put them in.
6: He needs to eat it now, Jeff. Okay.
8: You got to go microwave or air fryer to eat them.
5: Yeah, the air fryer's the best.
6: He doesn't want to eat frozen jelly and peanut butter.
4: Okay, the Uncrustable police. I didn't know. Sorry.
7: So, it was really, really hot. And I sat down on the couch. I took a big bite, and this blob of boiling grape jelly shot out onto my chest.
5: Oh, that's a scar. It's a jelly.
8: Better there than in your mouth, I guess. That would hurt so bad.
4: Wow.
6: Oh, I bet that hurt.
8: Ow.
7: Oh, it hurt so bad. It was like lava on my chest.
6: Yeah.
5: Oh my God.
7: And I finally managed to scrape it off, but it had burned me bad enough to leave a permanent scar.
6: Man.
5: Why don't you tell that story? Girls love Uncrustables.
4: Yeah.
8: I mean, that's also so relatable. That's like literally such a relatable story.
7: It's relatable, It's not what I would call sexy.
5: Not at all.
6: No. Really?
5: Right. It's very like I messed up.
6: I don't know, but
5: fumble the uncrustable.
6: Funny can't be sexy. I'm just saying.
8: The car is kind of stupid. You're like, why would you go into fire?
7: Well, so I have this girlfriend I've been seeing for a while. And she and her entire family think that I'm some, like, dog-saving hero.
5: Yeah.
7: And I want to tell her the truth. I feel so terrible.
5: Yeah.
7: But that night when we met and I told her the story, she said it was one of the most attractive things she'd ever heard.
6: Oh.
8: Well, maybe if she believes that easily, it's fine.
4: Yeah. Maybe the Incrustable story will be the second most attractive thing she's ever heard.
7: I doubt it.
4: Okay.
6: Oh.
5: Next time he pulls a muscle, she's like, what's wrong? And you know, I'm like, oh, man, I lived in a car for a baby.
6: Exactly. Yeah.
5: My hammy's pulled.
4: Good thing she has you around to be a hero all the time. So
6: I don't know that you tell her if you want the relationship to continue.
8: Yeah.
7: I mean, I know. I know the truth is the best policy, but I'm worried it's the reason she fell in love with me.
5: It's pretty bad,
6: Are you worried it's the only reason she loves you? I think there's some other relationship issues if that's the case.
7: I mean, we have a great relationship overall. I've never lied to her about anything except...
4: The whole reason that you guys met. But that's okay. I think hold on to the lie a little bit longer. You'll find the right time for the truth to come out. But
6: it'll splooge out just like that grape jelly
4: all over both of you. That's what we hope for. But text in 78592. If you have a confession you've been holding on to, we'll hide your identity, mask your voice, and make you our next mass speaker. Your phone tap's coming up right after this.

0: Time for your prank call. It's Brooke and Jeffrey in the morning. And this one, I have a fun challenge for our listeners.
1: Oh.
0: Where you take a shot, pound a natty, or polish off your mimosa every time you hear this woman say, "Why are you calling me?"
1: Oh, God. Sounds like we're going to be drunk by the end, Jeff.
0: That's right. We're turning this prank call into a fun drinking game. So grab that coffee or tequila and get ready to chug whatever's in your hand as you hear me do my absolute worst British accent in your phone tap right now.
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4: Hello?
5: Hi there. I'm calling from British Airways customer care. My name is Dutch. Is this May?
4: This is she. May I ask why you're calling?
5: Hi. May I have another? May?
4: Excuse me?
5: You get it? It's a bit of a wordplay on your name, May. May I have another?
4: Oh, okay.
5: It's funny because they don't have a lot of Mays over here.
4: Okay.
5: In Britain, where I'm calling from.
4: May I ask why you're calling?
5: Gosh, I'm just having a laugh with you, May. What happened? Americans are so rigid with their humor.
4: I just would like to know why you're calling. Is something wrong or...
5: Yeah, you know,
4: and
5: no.
4: What company are you with?
5: I already said I'm with British Airways. Are you not listening?
4: Okay, is there a problem with my ticket?
5: No problem. I just see here you purchased tickets to come and visit us across the pond.
4: That is correct.
5: Wonderful.
4: Why are you calling, though?
5: Well, I'm just curious. Is it business or pleasure, perhaps?
4: It's pleasure. Me and my husband are taking a trip. We've never been.
5: You've never been to London?
4: No, this will be our first time.
5: Oh, I see. On the hunt for Harry Potter, are we?
4: What?
5: It's just because some Yanks believe Dumbledore's knocking about King's Cross. Intending to go visit Hogwarts after a ride on the tube, eh?
4: That's not what I was thinking at all.
5: Well, good, because not to burst your bubble, love, but none of it's real. No Forbidden Forest, no Hagrid, no three-headed dog guarding a chamber of secrets.
4: Excuse me.
5: It's a bit disappointing,
4: I know. I just would like to know why you're calling.
5: Are you sure you're all right? I've already told you this. I'm with Airways, customer care. I'm here to care for you, May.
4: I did not request a call from customer care. As far as I know, everything is booked and settled.
5: Now I see what's happening. You're used to the American customer care, where they just kick you right in the bollocks.
1: No.
5: But over here in London, we actually care about your trip.
4: I appreciate that. But
5: do you, though?
4: We pretty much have our itinerary down, like what we're doing each day.
5: Mm-hmm. Something romantic, perhaps, you're thinking? You think it's going to be more of a Notting Hill with Hugh Grant?
4: Okay.
5: He'll come bumbling around the corner with his shirt half buttoned and say, "Oh, May, is that you? Oh, my stars, you're absolutely ravishing."
4: Excuse me, I don't know where this is going.
5: May, if I may, I'm just trying to help you understand your expectations. It's not like you see in the movies.
4: I don't expect it to be like what it is in the movies.
5: Are you sure? Because in your mind, you're probably picturing Hugh Grant as a charming prime minister who's in love with the junior household staff man.
4: I don't know what you're talking about.
5: It's Love Actually. Have you not seen it?
4: Okay.
5: May.
4: You really think that all Americans have this idea, this fantasy, that we're going to go over there and just be immersed in the movies that we've seen and have the characters walking all around?
5: Love.
4: Do you think Americans are that dumb?
5: Love, if I had a quid for every time an American comes over here and expects to see Pan or Potter or Perry from Pride and Prejudice, it's just not in the cards, love. Just trying to sort it out for you.
4: Well, you're talking to the wrong person. I'm not expecting this.
5: All right. Who rattled your cage?
4: You did!
5: Yes.
4: You did, with all this dumb s***.
5: All right, okay. Maybe you're the only American who actually uses their thinker.
4: I'll take that compliment, thanks.
5: And that's why, just for you, I'm going to set up a private tour to see Ted Lasso, the American football coach in charge of a British soccer team.
4: That's not real.
5: Listen to you, spoken like a true American. I tried to catch you. You outsmarted me, man.
4: The whole point of this trip is just to come over there, spend some time with my husband, be in a different culture, and maybe have a pint. I don't know.
5: It's interesting because it's not what your husband Raymond told me. He thought you'd be popping over and being the epicenter of Downton Abbey. So maybe there's a bit of a miscommunication.
4: How do you know my husband's name?
5: I know because it's a dumb prank phone call from a lowly American radio station. It's a bore. There you go. Sherlock Holmes, mystery solved. It's a prank.
4: Oh, my God. Yeah,
0: and my real name is Jeff from a show called Brooke and Jeffrey in the Morning. I'm sorry.
4: What?
0: Your husband Raymond set you up.
4: Oh, my God.
0: Yeah, Raymond emailed us, and he said that you two are planning a romantic getaway to London, and he wanted us to mess with you, and I decided to use my absolute worst British accent for it, so I do apologize.
4: It was bad.
5: Bad? I think the word you're looking for, love, is rubbish. The accent's a bloody war crime, isn't it?
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3: When you think of the most magical place on Earth, most of us immediately picture the Lotus Flower Massage Parlor by the airport.
4: Oh, yeah, that one on the strip mall?
3: Oh, you know it.
4: Yeah.
5: Open until 5 a.m.
4: Yeah.
3: But let's say there was a second happiest place.
4: Okay.
3: For some, it's Disneyland.
5: Yeah.
3: And that was definitely the case for one of our listeners who was on the show earlier this year trying to score a date. Mm. Now, you may remember them as the Disney do and Disney don't couple.
4: Oh, yeah.
3: He was a huge fan. She was trying to understand it. But where are they now after agreeing to go out again? You're going to hear the surprising answer when we have them back on the show for a special second date update coming up right after this.

0: 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Second date update.
1: Whenever people email us saying they matched with someone online,
2: yeah,
1: we usually assume it's on one of the big dating apps.
2: Yeah.
1: Tinder, Hinge,
3: yeah.
1: Bumble,
3: mm-hmm.
1: Grumbler,
2: mm-hmm.
1: all the usual ones.
2: Yeah.
1: But one of our listeners says he found a lady on an app that I've personally never heard of before. But the name of it intrigues me alone. So,
2: oh, I love a good, is it a pun? Tell me it's a pun.
1: Let's find out more about it. We'll speak to Brian. Brian, welcome to the show, man.
4: Oh, thanks for having me.
2: Oh, I feel like this is just going to be one huge ad for a niche dating app that nobody yeah. knows about.
1: Yeah. Tell us about this particular app that you use. What's it called?
4: Well, the app that I'm on, it's called Bristler.
2: Bristler?
1: Bristler.
4: Yeah. For women that like beards, baby.
1: Yeah,
3: that's a lot better than Beardos.
2: Yeah, oh, Beardos yeah. is cuter, or Beardle.
4: I don't work for them, but I like it so far.
3: Okay.
2: So what kind of facial hair are you sporting? Because I would assume you have to have some sort of requirement of beard or mustache to get on this app.
4: Yeah, you have to prove that you have a beard, at least.
3: Okay, so a goatee or like a mustache wouldn't fly on this site?
4: I mean, I've seen it, but I guess, well, I guess I haven't because, you know, I'm only looking at the women do not have beards.
1: No, it's okay. It's okay. You could say you're perusing the guys' apps, too, just for ideas.
4: Yeah.
2: I just disappointed
4: okay.
2: that the women's don't have facial hair.
3: That would be so
1: I know.
3: Funny.
1: Brooke would be so popular on this app. Yeah. She'd get so many swipes on her.
2: Let it fly, girls. Let it fly.
1: Okay, so I think we get the idea. What's the name of the woman that you matched with?
4: I matched with Olivia.
2: Okay. Did she hit you up first?
4: I reached out at the beginning of the week and then have made plans for the weekend.
2: Nice.
1: All right. So where does a manly, masculine, bearded guy like yourself take a woman for a first date?
4: I like to go to Dave and Buster's.
3: That's like a fun
2: okay.
3: date.
2: Little arcade, little alcohol.
4: Yeah. We just sat at the bar, got some food. Then the conversation started flowing pretty naturally.
3: Oh, good.
1: Nice.
4: Yeah.
5: Do you get nervous? There's a lot of pressure on how your beard looks for this. Oh, like, since that's her thing, you know?
3: Yeah, did you groom it? Did you wax it?
4: Oh, of course. I have all the oils and the trimmers.
3: Good.
4: Okay. So, made it look real nice.
1: That's good.
3: Okay.
1: And when you two were talking, what did you, like, connect over? How'd you bond?
4: Well, we both bonded over just being down for kind of anything. I mean,
3: great.
4: And also how nice she was. She complimented me on, like, the way I looked, the Aww. Beard, obviously, and then thought she was adventurous. Not a lot of girls would want to go to Dave and Buster's,
3: yeah.
4: but she was down for it.
3: Did anything happen yeah. while you were playing games? Did you help her hold the gun? Or
2: oh,
3: you know?
2: I was thinking he like got too competitive or something.
3: Oh, yeah? Or did you let
2: like,
3: her
2: I'm trying to figure out what went wrong here.
3: Yeah.
4: Yeah, no, I cheered her on for the games. We were working as a team because we were trying to get enough tickets to get a stuffed animal.
3: Oh, that's
4: so we were there a long time.
1: Okay, but now I'm with Brooke. How did you mess up?
2: Yeah.
1: What did you do wrong?
3: Yeah, just tell us.
4: Okay, so
2: there is something.
1: Okay.
3: Here it goes.
4: I know it's more of a second and third date kind of thing you drop on someone, but I told her I'm a Disney adult.
2: Oh.
4: Yeah, you guys know what that is.
2: Yeah, we're like adult who's obsessed with Disney, maybe goes to Disneyland a lot for every vacation.
1: Names their children after Disney characters, that sort of thing.
3: You quiet down, Dopey.
1: Yeah.
5: I'm shocked you went on an app for that.
2: That's a good point, Alexis.
1: Yeah.
3: There should be a Disney dating app.
1: Why do you think bringing that up may have been a weird point?
4: You do have to tell someone. Not everyone's really into it. And she kind of was asking me about it. And I think she was kind of like trying to get me to say like what that means for me.
2: Yeah.
4: Like what level is she working with here,
3: totally.
4: I guess.
1: Yeah. Like, are you a fan or do you have Donald Duck bed sheets?
4: Right. And so I told her, it's like, well, it means like with a group of friends, I go like 5-6 times a year.
1: Five
3: a
1: or
3: year?
1: Six. Okay.
2: You know,
3: there's some adults that go every week. So.
2: I'm going to be honest with you. I could see why, like, looking down the road, that would be hard in a relationship if you weren't both on the same boat there.
1: Yeah. Did you gauge her love of Disney?
4: Yeah. I mean, I asked her. I was like, well, you know, I really love Disney. Do you love Disney? And she said, I like it. I do really like it.
3: I think most people.
1: After the Disney conversation, you felt the vibe change a little bit?
4: Yeah, I mean, it wasn't as intense before, but it wasn't like a full-on drop-off. She was just like, oh, yeah, that is new information, I guess.
2: Yeah.
4: But yeah, she's not getting back to me. I've tried to call on her.
2: But you know, I mean, like, you understand that in a relationship, if you date someone who's not a Disney adult, there'll be some compromise, right? You're a reasonable guy.
4: Yeah, I mean, I'd like to think so.
1: Brooke's going to be your fairy godmother when we come back.
3: Oh, you're a really good Mickey Mouse impression. Yeah. You should do Mickey Mouse.
1: And we're going to do Cinderella style and ask to see her feet when we
3: come back and
1: do a second date update. We're going to see if that slipper fits.
3: I like Disney style
1: right after this. Hold on.
4: It's a little weird, but thank you.
1: All right, we're on it. Hold on.

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3: You're in the middle of a second date update, and we're going to find out how the couple is doing right after you hear part two.
4: It's a special fairy tale edition of Second Date Update today.
5: Yeah.
4: Where our listener, Brian, who's a self-proclaimed Disney adult, is looking to find his happily ever after. And how does that happen? Well, in Cinderella, the prince brings a glass slipper from house to house. How do we do it on our show? We request feet pics to see if they match what we like. Brian, I'm not getting too creepy here, am I?
6: I think so.
3: Thank you, Brian.
5: Yes. Oh, man. Yeah, we don't even have a slipper. I mean, we just want feet pics.
3: And Jeff wasn't even going to tell you that it was your feet pics that he was hoping for.
4: Yeah.
6: Well, if you think that's going to help, you're the expert.
4: We'll request those from you later. But the thing is, we still don't really know if Olivia actually got turned off by Brian's admission that he's a Disney adult.
3: Yeah.
4: And he goes to Disneyland 5 or 6 times a year. But my co-hosts think that could be at least one red flag.
3: It's just like two different lifestyles, right? It's like hard to imagine going there 5 or 6 times
5: and Disney,
3: a year.
5: Disney adults, instead of going somewhere else, they just go back and back and back. Some people like going to the beach.
3: Yeah.
6: They have that too.
5: Well, you're right. Walt Disney World has mess beaches. That's
3: they
5: right.
3: Do?
5: Yeah.
4: That could be a good second date. Going to like a beach version of Disneyland. See her in a bikini.
5: Disney hopping?
4: We'll ask for bikini shots after the feet pics. That's what he
3: said. Don't ask for pictures. He did not say that.
5: Jeff is very creative.
3: Okay. Jeff is the villain.
4: Fully clothed at the beach then. Fine.
3: You're really giving off Gaston right now.
4: The hottest one. Thank you, Brooke. Anyway. Let's just call Olivia. We'll see if she answers the phone, and we'll see what she has to say. Here we go.
7: Hello?
4: Hi, we're looking to speak with Olivia.
7: This is her.
4: Hey, Olivia. You're on a radio show right now. We're called Brooke and Jeffrey in the Morning.
5: Hi, good morning.
7: I'm actually confused.
3: Yeah.
4: Yeah, that's okay, because we're doing a segment here. It's called a Second Date Update, and we're trying to help out one of our listeners that you met up with recently, a guy named Brian.
7: Because
4: he's not hearing back from you after the two of you hung out at Dave and Buster's.
5: Yeah.
3: And it sounds like it was fun.
7: Yeah, I'm sorry. How did you get this information?
4: Well, from him, because honestly, he's a little bit disappointed that the two of you hadn't had a second meetup.
7: Yeah, I mean, I don't really know if we were a great match.
4: Okay.
7: So.
4: What made you feel that way?
7: I think just like our hobbies and our interests are a little different. He's into
4: We'll just ask, does it have anything to do with his affection for the world of Disney?
3: Are you laughing?
7: Yes.
3: Okay. I mean, once he told you he was a Disney adult, what was going through your head?
7: I mean, I will say that I'm actually pretty open-minded, and so... When he first brought it up, you know, I thought like, oh, this is just like a quirky kind of passion.
3: Yeah.
7: But then he kind of got like a little more into it. And
4: into it how?
7: So he showed me a picture on his phone and it was with him and like a bunch of his buddies.
4: Uh-huh.
3: Okay.
7: And they were all dressed up like Snow White dwarfs.
5: Oh,
3: that's kind of funny. I've seen that where a lot of Disney adults will cosplay.
4: Yeah. What about him being dressed as a dwarf was unappealing to you?
7: Well, we met on this app. I have a thing for beards. I thought he was attractive, you know, initially. But then I saw this photo and all of the guys there have beards except one. It was Dopey.
5: Yeah.
4: Of course. Okay. Oh, they're really committed. So you were attracted to all of the dwarves in addition to Brian?
5: No, Jeff.
7: No, it was just, I think I kind of realized in that moment that like his whole identity is wrapped up into being this cartoon dwarf. Like this isn't a one-time thing. This is
4: okay.
7: His thing.
3: Just because it's one trip, though, that doesn't mean he dresses like that all the time.
8: Yeah,
4: he wasn't dressed like that for your date, right?
7: No, he was wearing regular clothes, That's good. Something else weird happened is he walked me to my car, and then as we were walking to my car, he was singing the Hi-Ho song.
4: Oh, no. Hi-ho. It's off to kiss we go.
3: Oh, no. Was he joking? Was it a joke because of the picture from earlier?
5: Yeah.
7: I don't know. You know, I just met him, so, okay. Like, this is my first impression.
3: That makes all sense. Right.
5: You're like, what do you do for a living? You're like, I'm a miner.
3: Yeah.
5: I mine for gems.
3: Look at this diamond that I just pulled out from behind your ear.
4: Oh, now Alexis is interested all of a sudden. That's the truth. But, okay, it sounds like, Olivia, you were just kind of overwhelmed by how into Disney he is.
7: Yeah, it just kind of made me question things.
4: We can all understand why you might feel that way. I'm curious if Brian does, though, because he is on the other line of this call waiting to jump in and talk to you.
7: Are you serious?
4: Yeah.
6: Yeah.
7: Okay, you guys didn't tell me this when I just told you all this information.
5: You're supposed to yell, hi, ho!
4: Sorry about that, Olivia, but yeah, he's there.
6: Olivia, I get what you're saying there, by the way. I'm sorry I had to go this route, but maybe I played into it too much. But no, I don't think I'm actually one of the seven dwarves. And but the one I play, I'm bashful, by the way.
5: That's actually kind of endearing.
4: The sweet one. Yeah, Brooke is drunky. So yeah, it's better than that one for sure.
5: Whiny.
4: Olivia, does that make it any better knowing which specific character he is?
5: I feel like it does.
7: I don't really know what to say. To be honest, I just, like, if I'm going to date you, like, do I have to dress up?
6: No, you don't have to. That's, like, something I do with my friends. Of course, if you want to, like, that's a thing. But, like, you don't have to.
5: Oh, that's good.
3: I mean, think of it this way. It's healthy. He's got good friendships. He has a cool hobby. He has other interests outside of you, which means he's going to be... Mm-hmm. You know, not too clingy.
8: Yep. Oh, yeah, for Ben, gone on vacation.
3: Yeah, totally.
5: And he makes good money if he can afford to go to Disney five
3: for
5: times.
3: Real. You're not wrong.
4: Totally. I mean, Alexis, would you be into him if you found out he was a Disney adult? Would that?
8: Could I go to the beach while he goes to the park?
5: Disney. Is that the resort still?
8: Yeah.
5: Might hurt the Grand Floridian.
3: I think that's a good compromise.
8: Yeah.
4: It's not quite a no.
6: And you know, I probably should have waited to tell you this because I normally don't bring it up, but I felt so comfortable around you and we were having such a good time that I was like, okay, you know, why not just tell you to.
4: Brian feels like you two had an obvious connection, so we'd like to offer to send you out on another date and we would pay for it.
7: That's nice. I wasn't planning to pay for it anyway, but
6: well, it's all right. I work in a diamond mine, so
4: covered.
6: I'm sorry. I won't make those jokes on the.
4: Oh, wow.
3: Wait, is that a yes?
4: Is that a yes?
7: Yes.
3: All right.
5: Yay! Right.
4: True love is possible in this world, not just in the Disney world. Wow. And turns out you don't have to ask to see a woman's foot and put a slipper on it to see if she's the one for you.
3: We couldn't have just gone with dreams do come true.
4: Dreams do come true
3: when
4: you're willing to change yourself as a man in order to fit exactly what a woman wants you to be.
5: It's when you wish upon a star, Jeff.
4: Okay. Yeah. Stars and galaxy
5: that
4: signs.
5: Too.
4: Good job, Brian.
6: Well, thanks so much, Ying. Thanks for the help.
5: Yeah, right. We got bashful a date? Like, that's impressive.
3: That's a good point.
4: We really are the fairy godparents.
3: Yeah.
0: Brooke and Jeffrey in the morning.
4: All right. Well, this is awesome. We've got Brian and Olivia back on the phone with us.
5: Yay.
4: And can we all just assume that you two are still living happily ever after in a land far, far away?
7: I don't know about that, but we are still together.
3: Oh,
4: okay.
5: Just not happy.
3: Why do I only picture you in cosplay outfits right now as some sort of Disney prince and princess?
4: Yeah. I mean, it's good to hear that you guys are together. So what's going on with you two? What's new?
6: Well, I have exciting updates. It was my birthday recently.
3: Hey.
4: Oh, happy birthday.
5: Yeah.
6: Thank you. Yeah. And Olivia surprised me with the best gift maybe of all time. It was the best gift ever.
3: What?
6: She knows that I'm obsessed with Disney. I mean, everyone knows that now. But
4: okay.
6: She gave me an application to work at Disneyland.
5: Oh my gosh, I never thought of
3: that's
5: that.
3: That's actually kind of a beautiful gift. Like, you're encouraging his dream.
5: Yeah.
6: I hadn't thought of it at all. And it's like, this is why, you know, Olivia thinks of everything. She's like 10 steps ahead. It's amazing. I can do a 9-to-5 Monday through Friday at Disney.
4: Wow.
5: That wouldn't be that bad.
3: I mean, you know, though, when you get, it's like.
8: Brooke, don't say it. Don't say
4: it. Don't put calls in.
5: I know what you're going to say. No. Like, once you work there.
3: It's like not meeting your heroes. You know, yeah, it's kind of the same.
5: Totally. I'll pull the curtain back.
4: Olivia, I disagree. I think it's a great gift.
5: Yeah.
7: Thank you. Look, I think that this is a great way for him to be a part of Disney, and then he doesn't have to bug us about going to the park and dressing up in costumes every weekend. But now he can just get paid.
4: He could be made to do it. Okay.
5: I love it. I mean, he could actually audition and be one of the seven dwarves.
4: Yeah. Yeah. Is there a specific character that you want to be if you get hired at Disneyland?
6: There's so many. I mean, I know you guys can't see me, but I think I have a lot of range.
4: Oh, really?
3: Okay.
5: You could be a little Mickey or you could be Ratatouille.
3: I've heard that you have to do the mascot, the fur part, before you get to move up to the face people. You know, you have to like swelter in a costume before you get to be just yourself. Well. Yeah.
6: Hey, you know, I'm used to it. I'm smiling on the inside and outside there.
4: This is a pretty cool update.
5: Great, guys.
4: Thanks for reaching out, you two. And Brian, good luck with your application to work at Disneyland. We'll try to put in a good word for you.
6: Hey, thank you.
3: Hey, and remember, janitor still counts as an employee there.
5: Oh, yeah.
6: I'll take it.
4: Okay. It's Brooke and Jeffrey in the morning.
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17: Traffic. Why it's a little slower than normal on North 85. This report powered by Capital One. It was due to a crash now to the shoulder in San Jose on North 85 before Camden Avenue. Some slowing from Santa Teresa Boulevard. South San Jose to Mountain View commute 36 minutes north on 85. Morgan Hill to San Jose on North 101 in a half an hour. A crash to the side at Hellier. 24 minutes taking North 101 from San Jose to Mountain View. North on 280. San Jose to Cupertino 32 minutes. 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

0: an Australian radio show is going viral right now.
1: Oh.
0: But it's not because of what the hosts are doing.
1: Hmm.
0: It's what one listener has been doing to them for weeks.
1: What?
2: Whoa.
0: Plus, we know AI is going to take over the world eventually.
1: I think
0: that's a given. But how is it changing the scientists who are currently working on it on a daily basis?
1: Ooh, are they robots finally?
0: No, but apparently it is making them pick up a new habit, and it honestly doesn't sound like a great situation.
1: Huh.
0: But you'll hear it and you can decide when we play the audio in a brand new
3: Woo! TikTok click shot
0: at 8:10.

0: Did you guys see the Mars rover just sent back crazy new footage from the Martian surface?
1: Yes.
0: Yeah, and in the latest video, it was a selfie shot of the rover twerking in a mirror bathroom.
1: Oh,
0: it's gone huge on...
1: Woo! TikTok click shock!
0: No surprise, that was a TikTok click shock.
2: No kidding.
0: Where we discuss the biggest TikTok videos from the past week. We'll get right into it with your first TikTok click shock, which comes out of Silicon Valley, California. Because... AI's been in the news a lot lately.
1: Yeah.
0: And the people who are working closest to it are coming out on social media now saying all sorts of things.
1: Yeah.
0: Some of them are sounding the alarms, like, watch out, it's going to take over the world and kill all your family.
1: Yes.
0: Don't tease me with a good dad.
1: Yes.
0: But other AI people, like this Palantir executive named Shyam Sankar, believes that AI will take over the world, yes, but in a positive way.
1: Okay. Oh. I'd like to hear some positivity about this thing.
0: And he knows it because of the confidence that he sees in all the other scientists who are currently working with it on the front lines.
1: Mm.
0: Anyway, his clip went viral, and I think you're definitely going to understand why.
3: So many AI researchers have started smoking as a way of signaling to other researchers how much they believe in AI.
4: That makes no sense. Yeah. What do you think?
3: I believe so much in AI that it's going to cure cancer. So I'm showing you my chips are all in.
1: Oh.
5: Wow.
1: I
5: did not see the correlation.
1: Literally the dumbest gamble you could possibly make.
5: Quick, start eating asbestos.
1: Yeah.
0: Yeah. I mean, they're that confident, Brooke.
1: No. Wow. No. I mean, we have cured some cancers. To cure all cancers is a ridiculous clay.
5: Yeah.
0: Well, that's because your dumb human brain can't comprehend how to do it properly, Brooke. You're holding us back, and I don't know why you don't want the future to come.
1: I'm sorry. Give me a light.
0: In the comments, people couldn't believe it, saying the researchers working on AI are completely delusional. Mm-hmm. It's the height of narcissism to believe that what you create is going to save you and all of humanity.
1: Yeah.
0: Sure. So I guess let's give up.
5: Guys, that's why I stopped dating, because I know my AI wife will be invented in the next 5 years.
0: Yes.
5: Myself for her.
4: Jose, I think you can have an AI girlfriend right now.
1: Yeah.
4: I think it's
5: happened. They're not good enough. I tried.
1: They're saying still don't meet your standards.
5: Yeah. I'll keep checking in every few months.
1: Okay. Cool.
0: That was a TikTok click shock. Here next.
1: Woo! TikTok click shock!
0: Is from a woman named Paige Davis, who's an influencer and a serial dater.
1: Dude, Paige Davis used to be the host of Trading Spaces. Anybody?
5: Oh, random.
1: Anybody here?
0: This is a different Paige
1: Okay.
0: Davis.
1: I loved her.
0: Her latest post on the platform went viral, getting over 2 million views. It's titled, Get Ready With Me, ... to get stood up.
1: She's already planning on it.
5: Mm-hmm.
0: She wasn't. I'll just give you the summary before we go to the clip. But she's in Miami, and she matches with a guy on the apps. Mm-hmm. Very good-looking dude in finance. So she shows up to their date at some fancy bar with purple lighting or whatever and texts the guy, hey, I'm here. So he responds, I'm a block away.
1: Sweet.
4: Okay.
0: Then 10 minutes pass.
1: Yeah, it's a long block, I'm sure.
0: Then 20 minutes.
1: Oh, no, he fell down and scraped his knees up.
0: So she decides to call him to see if he's parking or if something happened. What's going on?
1: Yeah.
0: Turns out she's blocked.
1: What?
5: Oh, why did he block her?
4: Why would he text that and then block her?
5: Yeah.
0: Her heart sinks and she's wondering exactly, like, did he come in and see her?
1: Yeah.
0: Did he change his mind? Yeah. She has no idea, but she went home that night in tears and the next day got on social media and said this.
6: So while I'm sitting there, I have one cocktail, which if you know Miami prices, $25, shrimp cocktail, another $25. I Ubered there, like $18. I had to Uber back, another $18. So all in, it was easily over $100 for me to get stood up. So Bumble, can you pay me that $100 that I'm owed? Because you have trash men on your apps who leave women and stand them up.
0: It's a great question. Uh-huh. Should the dating apps be held financially responsible if your date's a no-show?
1: I mean, I like the concept. I don't think it's bad. If there was some sort of like financial penalty for standing someone up, it probably would happen less.
5: Oh, yeah. They should do like Uber Eats. Like, you can say my order never showed up like once a month.
0: That's what a lot of people in the app was saying. They were like, we rate our Uber drivers. Why can't we do the same with the men that we date? So maybe not a reimbursement, but a rating for every member out of 5 stars and a review of, do they show up on time? Yeah. Do they look like their photos? Are they wearing pants? They want more accountability.
5: Anybody can lie, though.
1: I'm here for like maybe a down deposit. You know, like when you rent an Airbnb or a hotel room, you got to put some money down and you lose it if you don't show up.
0: Yeah.
1: So on both sides.
0: A lot of ideas are out there. But as for Paige, she says she's done with dating for now. Okay. And the future of her love life is unknown.
1: Hey. Aww. Yes. Aww, Paige.
0: That was a TikTok click shock. And your final
2: TikTok click shock
0: is out of Australia. Specifically from a wacky morning radio show there called Will and Woody.
1: Hey.
5: Okay.
0: And they do different things like discussing local topics, covering the hot news of the day, all the stuff that we don't do, basically.
1: Yeah.
0: And a lot of their show is based around taking callers to let them weigh in personally with their own opinions show long.
1: We do that every once in a while, but some shows are really relying on it. Like, hey, tell us a story about the most embarrassing time you drove your car to your mom's house.
0: Yeah.
5: Didn't plan anything today.
0: But recently a compilation video went viral where one of their listeners has been consistently trolling them, pretending to call in with an opinion, and it gets the hosts every time.
1: Yeah,
5: so funny.
1: I love it.
0: Listen.
7: Rick's called, talking first day blunders. Rick, what have you got?
8: I just made up a story because I wanted to get through and say, hey, boys, how you going?
7: Sorry, you told the producer to get on air with us and say good day.
8: Absolute rubbish. Just wanted to say, Ricky, boys, back on.
7: Hey, Jared, what's your opinion on this?
9: Hey, boys, I think it's disgusting, but do you know what I find more disgusting? It's Rick when I want it!
1: Oh my god, wow. They're getting Rickrolled in a totally different way.
0: A lot of people are saying this is the real Rickroll.
1: Yeah.
0: And apparently this guy, Rick, borrows different people's cell phones. Like, he'll actually be on the subway and ask a stranger to use theirs, and they'll let him do it just so he can call the radio station using these different voices and disguises.
5: I was going to say, we have caller ID. That wouldn't work on us, but they do too.
0: So, what do Will and Woody think about the prank? They've seen their ratings climb enormously since Rick joined, with listeners tuning in every day just to see if Tricky Ricky shows up.
1: Tricky Ricky raising the ratings and getting no money in return.
0: Yeah, I want to be Ricked.
5: Well, that's a different thing.
1: I feel like
5: Jeff,
1: you've said that before.
0: Yeah, I mean, in the radio sense too now. Yeah. But those are your
2: TikTok click shots.
0: Stories for the week. We got your phone tab coming up next.

0: One of our listeners asked if we could help cheer up his friend.
1: Aw.
0: Because apparently his car got stolen from right out in front of his place the other day.
1: Oh, man.
0: So he's been understandably upset about that. Is it even possible to make someone feel better after something like that happens?
1: Maybe. I think so.
0: Maybe if we call him up and ask questions about the vehicle that suggest we might have taken it.
1: Oh. And is that going to make it feel better?
0: Subtly, you'll hear his reaction in your phone tap right now.
2: You might want to let that one go to voicemail.
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4: Hello?
5: Hi. I saw a post on the app next door about a stolen car. Is this Patrick?
4: Yes, this is. Yeah, I made that post.
5: Hey, I am so sorry that happened, man.
4: Yeah, me too. It's been a pretty weird couple of days.
5: I bet. You know, as neighbors, we all got to pull together.
4: Yeah.
5: I live a few blocks down from where you live, so I noticed right away the picture.
4: That's great, man.
5: Yeah.
4: Do you got any information?
5: Hypothetically, let's say I found it at the end of the cul-de-sac, like a few blocks away from where your house is, and it still had the key in it.
4: Okay.
5: I'm wondering, if the check engine light was on and it needed oil, what kind of oil would your car take? Do you remember?
4: What are you talking about? How does that help you find my car?
5: Let's just say, hypothetically, right? Because I'm going to keep my eyes out on it for you.
1: Oh.
5: All right? We're going to find it together.
4: I appreciate that.
5: But do you think it's synthetic oil? Or maybe, you know, semi-synthetic, kind of a conventional situation? I tried to look up the model online, but it was really confusing.
4: I'm having trouble understanding how knowing what kind of oil my car takes is helping you find my car for me.
5: Yeah, you're right. I could always figure that out on my own if I ever found it, hypothetically.
4: Is there anything else that you wanted to ask me or maybe tell me?
5: Yeah, let's say, hypothetically, the person who finds it doesn't really like that green color you have. They want to change it so people won't recognize it. What color would you change it to?
4: I'm sorry, what?
5: I mean, maybe something you wouldn't even recognize yourself.
4: What?
5: You know.
4: Where is it that you said you lived again?
5: Oh, yeah, in your neighborhood. You just go back to the left and then right? We're at the cul-de-sac where the tree... you know where they find a lot of lost cars?
4: No, I don't think I've ever heard of that area. Otherwise, that might have been the first place that I looked.
5: Yeah, they find cars all the time in that area that I live in. Definitely.
4: Really?
5: Yeah, well, I totally.
4: Well, maybe I'll pay it a visit. Maybe I'll come over.
5: Oh, no, I don't want to inconvenience your neighbor. Let me do all the dangerous work. I'll hunt the car down. You just sit tight.
4: Man, that's really neighborly of you. Yeah,
5: thank you.
4: That. But, you know, I insist. Why don't I swing by?
5: Oh.
4: That way we'll feel closer. You know, we'll be more connected for finding my car.
5: Yeah.
4: That you hypothetically will help me find.
5: Good idea. If you come over, though, let's meet out more on the street side. I'm not as close to my garage. I got to... big project I'm working on in there, secret. Can't look inside. Not the garage, at least.
4: Not in the garage.
5: Or the shed. There's parts in the shed for the project happening in the garage.
4: Listen, man, do you want to just cut the crap and tell me what's really going on?
5: Oh.
4: Because I know that you have my car.
5: Oh. Wow. Why would you even think that?
4: I don't know. Hypothetically, I must have two brain cells.
5: Whoa. Oh, okay. Let's step back hypothetically for a second.
4: No, let's hypothetically not, okay? Let's actually...
5: Well, let's hypothetically say your best friend set you up for this prank phone call and you're on the radio right now.
4: Listen, Joker, I don't know what the f*** you're going on about, okay?
5: It's pronounced Jose, almost. It's not Joker. It's Jose. I'm on a radio show called Brooke and Jeffrey in the Morning.
4: Wait.
5: We're doing a phone tap on you.
4: Wait, what? What's going on?
5: I'll say it again. This is actually Jose from the radio show Brooke and Jeffrey in the Morning. We have nothing to do with your car.
1: Oh.
5: Your best friend Kyle set you up.
4: Oh, my God. Kyle's such an asshole.
5: Man, yeah, I'm so sorry. Kyle told us it's a really bad situation. He just wanted to, like, make you smile a little bit, man. I'm sorry.
4: Yeah, I'm smiling now, but
5: good.
4: He gave me a heart attack first.
5: Oh, yeah, he wanted us to give you a heart attack, then smile. Ah, I forgot the order. Hypothetically.
4: I don't even, not even hypothetically. I think I actually want to kick his ass right now.
5: Oh, I'll help you. I mean, hypothetically. Like, the police ask.
4: Okay, great.
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0: You know in the horror movies when the dumb blonde has a chance to escape and run out the front door, but she goes up the stairs instead?
1: Yes.
2: This is always a stereotype.
1: Yeah.
2: And guys, I'm getting in the shower.
0: Yeah, and you're yelling at the TV about what a terrible, stupid choice that was.
2: Yes.
0: Well, today, we were the dumb blonde.
1: Oh.
2: Hey!
1: Story of my life.
0: Because we had no idea who we were dialing when one of our listeners asked us to call his date.
1: Oh.
0: So, of course, we walked straight into a trap with Brooke leading us the entire way without her glasses on.
1: That was the problem.
0: You know, come on, Velma.
1: I'm dumb blonde.
0: You're better than that.
1: I don't know.
0: It was definitely one of our most unique calls in a while. We were not expecting it, and you're going to hear how it went down in a second date update right after this.

0: She used to meet me on the east side in the city with the sun all set.
1: I think for most guys in the dating world, and this isn't universally true, but I think a lot of men are pretty lazy when it comes to dating.
2: Really?
1: You're just kind of coasting along, having fun, meeting, ghosting, whatever. Until you meet that one girl who changes everything.
2: Oh, that's so...
1: She blows the doors off and makes you think, I will do whatever it takes to date her.
2: Okay.
1: I will give up my hobbies. I will betray my own family. Do it if she says yes.
3: All right, be careful.
1: And
2: we're talking about two extremes right now, Jeff.
3: Yeah, this is wild.
1: Welcome to the male mind.
2: All right.
1: And that happened recently to one of our listeners. His name is Isaac. Isaac, from your email, it sounds like you're ready to finally become a better man. Welcome to the show.
4: Thank you.
1: Is that true? Am I overextending with this, or do you really feel like this girl is special?
4: Yeah, oh no, she definitely was. I mean, it was definitely a unique experience. At first for me, she was just amazing. She was a great girl.
2: Okay.
4: Okay.
3: So you like immediately took her a little more seriously than other dates.
1: Yeah, so what's this lady's name?
4: Her name's Aura.
1: Aura.
2: That's nice. That's kind of fun. Where'd you meet her?
4: We're on a dating app, and she's really confident. That's really sexy to me because I'm not the most confident. I'm kind of shy, just kind of go with the flow, but I'm definitely confidence isn't really like my strong point. So,
2: interesting.
3: Oh, so you,
2: I mean,
3: the balance thing.
2: It must be out of the norm for you then to call a radio show for help.
3: Yeah,
2: I mean, that's a good step towards confidence. And
4: yeah, it took a lot for me to do this, but she's a hell of a lady.
2: Okay,
3: wow, man,
1: big moves. Okay, so what did I'm assuming you actually met up with her?
4: Yeah, so we were gonna meet at a bar, and so I got there first. And I was sitting at a booth kind of facing the door. And when she walked in, I mean, it was like, you know, when like fajitas come out in a restaurant, everybody just works.
3: Yeah.
2: Oh, my God. What a compliment.
1: That is really the perfect description.
2: True, though, because whenever they come out, no matter how many times you've seen them, you turn around and look.
1: You're like, oh, I want some of that.
2: Yeah.
4: Yeah, you could definitely say she had fajita energy.
1: Okay. We're off to a really good start of the date. How did the rest of it go?
4: She sat down and immediately that confidence just started spilling out. She knew what she wanted to drink. She knew what she wanted to eat. So it was really cool.
2: What was your connection with her like? Because it's a lot about like how amazing she was, but like what did you two bond over?
4: I don't know. She was easy to talk to, which is another issue with me. Is sometimes I don't really have the confidence to talk to girls, but she would ask questions and she would ask about me, and I just felt comfortable.
3: Dude, you know, they say opposites attract, and this sounds like the perfect example. She brings you outside of your shell a little bit.
2: Mm-hmm.
3: You know, you feel like this could compliment you in a relationship.
1: Yeah, totally. So, like, what type of questions were you tossing back and forth between each other?
4: We started having just basic conversations, talk a little bit about family, but then it got a little, in my opinion, just a little weird. It's a little bit different conversation because she ended up asking me how many other women that I'm dating at the time.
2: Oh, is that a normal question, Alexis? I honestly don't know.
5: I feel like everyone knows people are talking to multiple people.
2: Yeah.
5: Like, I don't think it's bad to ask.
1: If I was you, Isaac, I would take it as a compliment that she's like, oh, you must have lots of other ladies trying to lock you down. How many others?
3: Yeah.
1: Did you answer that question?
4: Well, I said it was two, but I lied a little bit. I mean, I'm just seeing her. I want to seem like a loser.
3: Right, you're gonna lie. Why not say like four? Like something a little more exciting.
2: I don't know.
5: What's a safe amount?
2: Would it freak you out if he said, I'm only seeing you?
5: No, but what if you're debating between other people? Like a guy tells you zero that you like equally. You might go for him versus a guy with two. No?
1: Okay. But at least the guy with two seems a little bit more wanted, more desired.
5: Exactly. Depends what she's into, you know?
1: Not totally inaccessible, though. But I want to know, did you ask that question back to her?
4: Yeah, I asked her.
2: What'd she say?
1: Okay.
3: Wow.
4: She said she was dating a couple guys, too.
2: Okay. So she just mirrored your response.
3: Yeah, she said what you said.
1: All right.
4: Then she took a shot and just, like, stared at me.
5: What? A solo shot without you?
1: Like, pounded some tequila?
4: Yeah, she really did, and it was kind of like, are you ready to step up?
5: Dang.
3: Oh,
1: wow.
5: Someone who orders shots on a first date, that's a different...
1: This girl's really sounding like a personality, so...
2: Yeah.
3: I mean, the confidence, even the description exudes this woman. Like, she sounds like she takes charge.
2: See, I feel like that's almost scary.
3: It could be. It can be.
1: Guys like to be scared a little bit.
3: Not really.
1: Just a little.
3: Maybe a little.
1: How long did you two spend together at this bar?
4: It was about 45 minutes, and then she says you had to go.
3: Feels kind of short, like you guys just ate and she
5: fit in a shot.
2: She came in, she asked for your number, she took a shot, and then she's like, peace.
5: I'm like, what?
3: It's really funny to think about.
2: I mean, we're joking, but why do you think it was only 45 minutes when you were out to dinner?
4: I don't know. Maybe she got what she wanted out of me. I don't know.
1: Has there been any contact since that day?
4: So it was about 10 days ago this happened, and maybe every day I sent her one like nice message.
3: Oh no.
2: Is she responding?
3: every day?
2: Wait, listen, if she's responding, it's fine.
3: Oh, that's true.
4: She responded like to the first couple, but she pretty much stopped.
2: So, but what's strange about this is, like, you think a woman that's that direct would just tell you.
3: Yeah, I just say, I'm not interested.
2: You know, like, why would she ghost? Why wouldn't she?
1: Too many tequila shots, and now she needs time to recover before she musters up the strength to write a text.
3: Or maybe she wants a guy to come after her. She
5: that
3: wants
5: He sent her 10 texts.
3: Hey, that's true.
5: What more does she want?
3: Yeah. I didn't think of that. Yeah. That's true. Okay.
1: It's possible that she is waiting to be chased, and that's exactly what we're going to do when we call her.
3: Yeah,
4: I mean, I feel like having the radio station call is a pretty bold move, and that might say, like, hey, he's the guy. He's the one.
2: Okay. I like it. Let's be bold.
1: Let's do
3: this with the 10 texts.
1: In fact, let's all slam some shots right before we come back.
3: I think I'm gonna relapse.
2: I think you were already slurring when you said that.
1: I know. It's going to make this call real interesting.
3: Or coffee shots.
1: Yeah, whatever it is. We'll do it with your second date update right after this. Hold on.

0: I think we may have just coined a new dating term on the show here.
1: Did.
0: Big fajita energy. Because our listener Isaac said the lady he went out with had it in spades as she was turning heads walking into the bar that night like a big sizzling tray of fajitas.
1: Yes, everybody's got a look.
0: Unfortunately for him, though, the date only lasted 45 minutes and she took a shot right in the middle of it.
1: But it was not upsetting to him.
0: No, that's just that BFE, big fajita energy.
1: That's right.
0: She's carrying.
2: I didn't ask, but how come she didn't buy him or he didn't buy himself a shot so they could cheers and do a shot together?
1: I don't think it was about him.
0: No. Oh, okay. It was all about her, and it's been 10 days since they

0: last saw each other. He's hoping that this move of having us reach out to her will prove that he is different than all the other guys that she's ever seen before.
1: Yeah, and he's outside of the box right now. He's not a very confident guy.
2: When you think confidence, you think our show.
3: Oh, you think radio listener.
1: Yeah.
0: Right, Isaac?
4: Yep. I try sometimes, but yeah.
1: You cry sometimes. Good to know.
2: We all cry, man.
1: Oh, yeah.
3: It's good.
2: Is that what you said?
0: I'm pretty sure he said try, but if we want to label him as a crier, I think that's okay.
4: I mean, I say cry. So I'm trying. I'm not
1: so
4: confident.
1: Okay.
2: Confident men cry, Jeff.
4: Yeah. Just, right. I'm a little nervous right now. I'm sorry.
2: All
4: right.
1: Don't cry.
0: Yeah, you need to channel your own big fajita energy before we get her on the phone.
4: Yeah, you're right.
2: Remember, you're the one that ordered the fajitas.
3: What?
4: Right.
2: I'm trying to give him confidence.
0: Yeah.
2: You know, take charge of the situation. Fajitas are coming to your table because you made it happen.
3: Brooke's taking it too far.
0: Yeah. Brooke, she's going to ask for a tip when this is all done. So let's just.
3: I will never start a cool trend on the show, Brooke.
0: No. Let's just stop him. We're going to call her. Hopefully she picks up, but I'm really excited to talk to Aura here.
5: Hello?
0: Hey, is this Aura?
5: Yeah.
0: Hey, Aura. Thanks for picking up the phone. We're a radio show. We're called Brooke and Jeffrey in the Morning.
2: Hey, welcome to the show.
1: Hi. Good morning.
0: How you doing today?
5: Yeah. Oh, my God. You guys, again? Seriously?
1: Again?
0: Again?
1: Have we ever called an Aura?
5: Wait. You've got to be kidding me.
0: Wait, what
5: do you want now?
2: Do you know us? I'm so sorry.
5: Yeah, you guys called me like 4 months ago. You called me for some like second date jailbait.
2: That is not the segment.
0: That's actually a much better segment. Yeah.
2: Definitely
0: like.
2: Not the segment.
0: Okay. No,
2: wait. We did not talk to an Aura 4 months ago.
1: I don't remember.
2: I mean, what am I saying? I usually forget people's names from the first part of this to the second.
0: Yeah.
2: Part.
0: So this is called Second Date Update, by the way.
5: Okay, whatever. But like, your guy wanted to date me, but I was dating a lot of people at the time.
3: That sounds like everybody.
0: Yeah.
3: It could be anybody.
0: Wait a second.
2: What?
0: Oh my God. Okay.
1: You remember?
5: Mm-hmm.
0: Were you the one who you were like dating a bunch of people and you wanted our listener to be the third guy in your list of situationships?
2: Oh, she had like a roster?
5: Yeah.
0: There was like other guys and she was like, you could be my third if you want to. Remember that?
1: I kind of do now.
5: Like, your show has, seriously, like, nothing better to do than call me?
1: This is what our job is to do. We're getting in trouble if we don't do this.
2: Felt kind of like an insult right there.
0: And the short answer to that is no, we don't. The longer answer is we're actually doing this to help out a listener because the dating world is tough right now and it can be really confusing for somebody, you know, when you feel a connection.
5: No, I get it. I get it. I already heard the spiel. But when you called me the first time... So, like, who is it now? Who's the guy?
2: Good question.
0: Okay, well, there's a new one named Isaac.
5: Oh, God.
2: What?
1: Uh-oh.
2: What was wrong with Isaac? Isaac felt like he was special.
5: No.
2: But he did. You asked him questions. You were engaged. You seem interested.
0: Good job, Brooke.
2: That's true.
0: Get super specific with it there, Brooke.
1: You took a shot? Remember the shot you took?
5: Can we just, like, skip to the part where you tell me he's on the phone listening. I'll just talk to him.
0: Okay. Clearly, you've definitely done this with us before.
2: I don't know. Or she's going to take Jeffrey's job soon.
0: She's pretty good. Well, since you know, hey, Isaac, you're up, bud, so...
2: good luck.
0: Yeah.
2: Don't feel like we set you up for success right there.
0: Yeah, okay. Go ahead, Isaac. Talk to her.
4: Hi, Aura.
5: Isaac, this was a really, really bad move.
2: What?
1: Oh.
0: Really?
4: It was?
5: These radio people, they don't know what the hell they're doing. You never should have called them.
2: What are you talking about? We get successful second dates sometimes.
0: Your voice is extremely high when you said that.
4: I'm sorry.
5: Don't apologize.
1: Oh.
5: Learn your lesson. Delete their numbers. Ooh. They're pests, like leeching off of our lives.
2: We're not leeching off your lives. We're just trying to help Isaac out because he liked you.
0: Attaching ourselves to his story and taking credit.
2: Well, you wouldn't call him back. Like, what is a guy supposed to do?
5: Leeching off of our lives.
2: There's no R. You didn't call him back. You weren't contacting him.
5: You're calling me twice.

0: Okay, well, we didn't remember you. I don't know how to tell you this,
1: but you weren't that rememberable. We didn't remember you.
2: Rememberable is a word.
1: Whatever.
3: Yeah, I don't mind that. Can you tell the Karen to stop talking?
1: I'm the Karen.
2: We're just going to recluse ourselves because I think we're making it worse. Why don't you just talk directly to her?
4: All right. Well, can I just ask, did you say that they already called you before, like, about, like, a different guy?
5: Multiple, it sounds like.
3: That's my business. Mm-hmm. And the time that we spent together, I would call you if it was good.
1: Whoa.
2: Oh, okay.
4: But you didn't say why it wasn't good.
3: I mean, first of all, you've been texting me good morning every day at 8 a.m.
1: Oh.
4: But how is that a bad thing? Like, I'm just being nice. It's nothing bad about that.
3: Well, think about it.
1: That's it?
5: Did you just say that? I need to use that line more.
2: Yeah.
1: Think about it.
2: Stop. What are you doing?
4: I mean, that's when I wake up, and I just wanted to say something nice.
5: Oh, he's thinking of you first thing.
3: You know who says things like that, though? Non-alphas.
5: Oh, she's one of those.
2: Yeah.
1: What?
2: It is kind of true.
4: I mean, I'm an alpha.
5: No. Boy. Yeah,
2: I felt that one. I felt it deep.
1: That's gonna
5: Dude,
1: help.
5: Dude, that was like a lion roar. Yeah, see, Alexa's got it.
1: Yeah.
2: Okay.
3: You can keep looking in the mirror and telling yourself that, and like maybe someday your fairy godmother will appear with a magic wand and make you into a real life alpha. La la la la la.
2: Oh, wow.
1: That was so condescending.
5: Yeah.
2: It's kind of a good analogy.
1: I feel like since you're an alpha aura, don't you want someone who's not? Like two alphas together, all you end up doing is fighting.
3: Oh, I need a real man. I need a real man.
5: Oh, man.
1: What does it make him a real man? Because he said good morning?
2: Yeah.
4: Were you mad also about me saying goodnight, too?
5: Bro, you don't need to do that.
3: Okay. Can you hang up on him or me?
2: Okay.
3: Like, you see how this is going?
2: Okay.
1: So, wait. Jeffrey has to ask the question. Well, he's got to ask the question before you hang up because he is alpha.
2: Well,
1: okay.
5: Yeah, let Jeff do his job. Ruff,
6: ruff, ruff.
2: Okay.
3: Not real.
2: That was extremely condescending for no reason.
1: It's more the thought of all of this, like, stereotypical male stuff that bothers me.
5: Yeah, I'm with
1: Sorry.
5: You,
1: bro. Continue.
2: Normally, I would ask if you two would go out on another date, but it sounds like you're already hitting it off so well. I don't want to stop the chemistry any more than it's already happening.
3: I don't care. Guys, can you do me a favor? Any more of your simp friends I accidentally match with, do not call me, okay? You know why now.
2: All right.
5: Do we have a do not call list? That's,
1: could we've you just never tell guys you don't
3: thank
1: like
3: you.
1: Them?
3: Yeah. Yeah.
1: Bye.
2: All right.
5: Easy.
2: Okay, she hung up.
1: She was terrible, Isaac.
4: Yeah. I don't know about you guys, but I kind of liked it.
1: What?
5: No, what? He's one of those guys. He likes getting beat down a little bit.
2: Pushed around a little bit, yeah. Okay.
7: Not even a little. That was a full-on revelation.
5: He wants to be emasculated.
2: Yeah. Brooke, make his fantasies come true. Tell him something horrible about himself.
5: You get him.
1: I was going to tell him that he deserved more, but I guess he doesn't want to hear that.
4: I deserve more. Aura, that's what I deserve.
2: Oh, yeah. Right.
1: Keep texting. I'm sure you'll get it back from her.
2: Yeah. All right, man. Good luck.
8: Let me tell you.

0: All right, show is done for the day. We're going to get out of here. But before we do, remember, you can always follow us on our personal pages on Instagram. I'm at It's Young Jeffrey. Yeah. Jose, you're at...
1: I am Hilarious Jose.
0: At Hilarious.
1: Well, yeah, they know that.
2: Everyone's at Instagram. Okay. Jeffrey. I mean, just because you're only on there every 3 months, okay? I'm at It's Brooke... It's Brooke Fox Fox.
1: Okay.
3: Oh, mine's Alexis underscore Fuller.
0: Okay. Nice. And Digital Jake, we don't have time for you, but if you want to follow Digital Jake's dog, that's at Joda in real life.
1: Joda.
3: So cute.
0: So show's done. Thanks for listening. Have a barking good day.
4: Today, you're not background character.
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18: Couple Santa Fe crashes have already cleared to the side. This report powered by Staples. Like North 101 before Brokaw, those two cars now to the shoulder, still recovering from McKee Road. The Morgan Hill to Santa Fe drive 35 minutes, Santa Fe to Mountain View in 31 minutes. South 680, a crash in San Jose off to the shoulder before the 280-101 interchange. South 680, a little slow from Capital Expressway. Milpitas to San Jose, 11 minutes. South 680 over the Sunol Grade, 28 minutes. 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I'm Jeff Knox, and that's your Mix 106.5 Traffic Update.
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19: How we're looking on North 101 as we have our South Bay commute times. 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And from Morgan Hill to San Jose, 29 minutes. San Jose to Mountain View, 24 minutes. Mountain View to Menlo Park on northbound 101 and 10. Now, North 880 has been sluggish in San Jose. A 23-minute drive just from 280 up to 101. And on northbound 280, San Jose to Cupertino, 20 minutes. North on 87, it'll take you 7 minutes just from 85 to 280. 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

the OG American Idol, and we're having lunch with another American Idol contestant, Clay Aiken. Yeah, next Wednesday up in Daly City, lunch is going to be provided by Lazy Dog Restaurant, so you know it's going to be good. You can be there. Plus, you will win tickets to his show at Yoshi's in Oakland later that night. 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

0: 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They launched a wedding wear line for dogs. I love it. So many people have their dogs in their weddings, right?
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14: Crash at the San Mateo Bridge, a tarp on 280. This report powered by Staples. Starting with the San Mateo Bridge, two vehicles that crashed moved to the center divide of West 92 right after the toll plaza. West 92 stop and go from the Interpretive Center, but the Hayward to San Mateo Drive, just 15 minutes over the San Mateo Bridge, also 15 minutes over the Dumbarton. Southbound 280, as you get past Saratoga Avenue, a large tarp was last seen in the right lane as you head into San Jose between Saratoga and Bascom. 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Staples, that was easy. I'm Jeff Knox, and that's your Mix 106.5 traffic update.
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2: 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I let it fall.

Mix 106.5, today's best mix. Let's go San Jose Earthquakes. Looking like we are going to be in the playoffs. Thank goodness. It's been too long, Quakes. Next game this Saturday in San Jose, taking on Nashville. 7:30 kickoff. Let's go, Quakes.

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7: The legal system gives us a process for determining how much you are owed when you've been injured.
8: The legal dispute that happens between insurance companies and Habits Law goes like this.
7: The insurance company says, you cannot prove that we should have to pay them any more money.
8: And Habits Law says, yes, we can. And then we prove it.
7: The insurance company says, the amount you've calculated is way too high. You cannot prove that we owe them that much money.
8: Habits Law says, yes, we can. And then we prove it.
7: The insurance company says, we're willing to settle if you'll just round that number down a tiny bit.
8: Habits Law says we would definitely do that if this was our money, but this is our client's money, so no.
7: The insurance company says you're bluffing. There's not a law firm in America that's going to file a lawsuit and go to trial over $1,000 or $2,000.
8: Habits Law says yes, there is, and it's this one.
7: And then we invite them to go to the courthouse with us so they can watch us file the lawsuit.
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15: Northbound 87, seeing some brake lights. Same with the Sunol Grade. This report powered by Macy's. Sunol Grade on South 680, a 25-minute ride from Castlewood to South Mission Boulevard. North on Highway 87, the full ride from 85 to 101, 13 minutes, but it's 11 minutes of that, just getting from 85 to 280. That's North 87. North on 85, 36 minutes from South San Jose to Mountain View. 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

I wish I could dance like Zara Larsson. 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

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Good morning to Reyna in Sunnyvale. You are the best, Reyna in Sunnyvale. Thanks for requesting Olivia Rodrigo. You know she's one of my favorites. It's Drop Dead on Mix 106.5, today's best mix.

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7: The legal dispute that happens between insurance companies and Habas Law goes like this.
6: The insurance company says you cannot prove that we should have to pay them any more money.
7: And Habas Law says, yes, we can. And then we prove it.
6: The insurance company says the amount you've calculated is way too high. You cannot prove that we owe them that much money.
7: Habas Law says, yes, we can. And then we prove it.
6: The insurance company says we're willing to settle if you'll just round that number down a tiny bit.
7: Habas Law says we would definitely do that if this was our money, but this is our client's money, so no.
6: The insurance company says you're bluffing. There's not a law firm in America that's going to file a lawsuit and go to trial over $1,000 or $2,000.
7: Habas Law says yes, there is, and it's this one.
6: And then we invite them to go to the courthouse with us so they can watch us file the lawsuit.
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4: 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San Mateo crash, North 101. 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Crash blocking the four left lanes of North 101 approaching the Peninsula exit. You're stopped up from Kehoe Avenue. Delays of 20 minutes in building. A Palo Alto wreck has been cleared up on South 101, really more like Mountain View, around San Antonio Road or so. Still recovering from Willow Road, about 5 to 7 minutes of delay on South 101. 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

Mix 106.5, today's best mix. Finally, the people at Charmin Toilet Paper have heard the song I Like Big Butts and I Cannot Lie by Sir Mix-a-Lot. They're rolling out wider toilet paper sheets for people with bigger butts. Thank you, Charmin. 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

106.5, today's best mix. I'm Mark Acton, and I'm upset about something. I just read a list of the 25 greatest Halloween songs of all time. Ghostbusters is not even on that list. What? Who are you gonna call? How is that not on the list of 25 Halloween songs? I'm mad.

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12: Traffic. North 101 crashes in Mountain View and in San Mateo. This report powered by Taco Bell. The Mountain View crash. North 101 around Rangsdorf. The vehicle's all off to the shoulder. Now, we've also been monitoring this North 101 crash approaching the Peninsula exit in San Mateo. They've been working to clear these vehicles out of the four left lanes. It's been solid even before 92, backing up almost all the way from Belmont. And then westbound, San Mateo Bridge around the high-rise is stalled last seen in the right lane of West 92. 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

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We are going to be at Raising Cane's Chicken Fingers, 440 Capitol Avenue in San Jose. 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

Mix by the 6.5, today's best mix. Thanks for hanging with me today. I'm Mark Acton. I will talk to you tomorrow on Friday. Chris Jackson's here. He's got a new cologne on. He smells delicious. It's Lifehouse now.

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2: 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It's an injury wreck, 101 northbound approaching Peninsula, blocking the three left lanes. You're backed about towards Hillsdale Boulevard. The crews are out there. Use northbound 280. That'll help you out. Wreck in Mountain View all mopped up off of 101 northbound at North Rangsdorf. Still riding the brakes, though, from Shoreline Boulevard. Palo Alto, this crash on the shoulder, 101 southbound before San Antonio. 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
5: The legal dispute that happens between insurance companies and Habas Law goes like this.
4: The insurance company says, you cannot prove that we should have to pay them any more money.
5: And Habas Law says, yes, we can. And then we prove it.
4: The insurance company says, the amount you've calculated is way too high. You cannot prove that we owe them that much money.
5: Habas Law says, yes, we can. And then we prove it.
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5: Habas Law says we would definitely do that if this was our money, but this is our client's money, so no.
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5: Habas Law says yes, there is, and it's this one.
4: And then we invite them to go to the courthouse with us so they can watch us file the lawsuit.
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5: Traffic. Hey, they're hearing about a grass fire in San Jose. 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It's on the shoulder of northbound 680 just after King Road. Fire department is on the way. Got some delays on the Guadalupe Parkway, northbound 87 between 85 and 280. And also cleaning up that wreck in San Mateo. Looking a lot better weather when northbound approaching Peninsula. Final clearing stages. Traffic still backed up from Hillsdale Boulevard, though. With the Discover Cashback Card, it's payback time when you earn cashback on everyday purchases. 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

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It's Chris. And so what are you going to do Sunday? The Niners don't play till Monday at Levi's. Marissa in Campbell says, of course, Oktoberfest.

X106.5, today's best mix. It's Chris. Where's lunch? Who's hungry? We got Melissa in Morgan Hill. She loves her best part of Morgan Hill, she says, is the Sinaloa Cafe.

0: South Bay. Consider this your...
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9: Hearing about four separate fires in San Jose. This Mix 106.5 traffic report is powered by Allstate. Could all be related. This is on southbound 680 just past Jackson. Emergency crews are on the way there. Also, we've got word of a fire that's affecting Menlo Park and the Marsh Road off-ramp from southbound 101. The fire is adjacent to the off-ramp. Fire department's out there blocking the left lane of that off-ramp, so it's going to slow you down as you approach. Well, some people just know the best rate for you. 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I'm Valerie Grant. That's your Mix 106.5 traffic update.
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It's Chris Jackson. How about $1,000? You go to the 49er game at Levi's Monday night. They'll win. They'll be 6-0. Do what you want with the money. $1,000 or South Bay Payday. 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
9: The legal system gives us a process for determining how much you are owed when you've been injured.
10: The legal dispute that happens between insurance companies and Habas Law goes like this.
9: The insurance company says, you cannot prove that we should have to pay them any more money.
10: And Habas Law says, yes, we can. And then we prove it.
9: The insurance company says, the amount you've calculated is way too high. You cannot prove that we owe them that much money.
10: Habas Law says, yes, we can. And then we prove it.
9: The insurance company says, we're willing to settle if you'll just round that number down a tiny bit.
10: Habas Law says we would definitely do that if this was our money, but this is our client's money, so no.
9: The insurance company says you're bluffing. There's not a law firm in America that's going to file a lawsuit and go to trial over $1,000 or $2,000.
10: Habas Law says yes, there is, and it's this one.
9: And then we

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17: Some crowding on the Guadalupe Parkway. That's construction to watch out for. This Mix 106.5 traffic report is powered by Taco Bell. It's 87 northbound. Watch out for Caltrans. They're working between the Long and just before 280. It's a right lane shutdown, so it does have you slow from Almaden Expressway, causing about a 5-minute delay through that stretch. So just cleared a stall southbound 87 at Alma, so that right lane has since been reopened. Looks good at a Cupertino on southbound 280. It's a 12-minute drive to San Jose. 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I'm Valerie Grant. That's your Mix 106.5 traffic update.
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4: Some crowding on the Guadalupe Parkway. That's construction to watch out for. This Mix 106.5 traffic report is powered by Taco Bell. It's 87 northbound. Watch out for Caltrans. They're working between the long and just before 280. It's a right lane shutdown, so it does have you slow from Almaden Expressway, causing about a 5-minute delay through that stretch. So just cleared a stall southbound 87 at Alma, so that right lane has since been reopened. Looks good at a Cupertino on southbound 280. It's a 12-minute drive to San Jose. 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
18: 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It's on the Guadalupe Parkway northbound where crews have the right lane closed between LaLong Street and 280. You are backed up from Almaden Expressway. 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
1: 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Southbound 101, we're seeing stretches of slowing from Fair Oaks, Sunnyvale to Oakland Road, San Jose. Southbound Highway 85, off and on slowing there as well between 237 and Blossom Hill. One fender bender now on the shoulder of the Lawrence Expressway on-ramp to eastbound 237, slow from there across to Zanker. 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

I can't tell you anything about the Pink Pony Club, but what does everybody know about Myth Lounge? 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

I remember when Call Me Maybe came out, we were giving our phone numbers out like candy, and now we won't even answer calls that we know. Carly Rae Jepsen coming to town, and I got those tickets in two songs.

back with Carly Rae Jepsen, it was definitely Call Me Maybe, but now in 2026, it's definitely like Call Me Definitely. 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We got those tickets with the code word GOOD, G-O-O-D, GOOD, because those were the good old times. 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
3: 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BART with a 10-minute delay on the Berryessa line to all destinations due to some earlier police activity. Northbound 680 before 101 San Jose, we have a ladder dropped in the right lane. Southbound 280, long slow ride there, backed up from Page Mill Road to McLaughlin, and southbound 87 with slowing from 101 to Kirtner. 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

Another heat wave much in the Bay? Oh my gosh. I thought we were over and done with the hot weather, but Mother Nature said no. It's still hot girl summer. It's Shan, Mix 106.5. 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I really just want to wear my comfy thick sweater.

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0: tonight.
1: I still think about when my friend Maddie said, yeah, over the weekend, I went shopping in Los Altos. 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I would never think to go shopping there. That just sounds expensive, right? Oh my gosh, just thinking about Los Altos makes me feel like my credit score went up or something. It's Shan, Mix 106.5.

0: 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Consider this your work.
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8: The legal system gives us a process for determining how much you are owed when you've been injured.
9: The legal dispute that happens between insurance companies and Habas Law goes like this.
8: The insurance company says, you cannot prove that we should have to pay them any more money.
9: And Habas Law says, yes, we can. And then we prove it.
8: The insurance company says, the amount you've calculated is way too high. 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
9: Habas Law says, yes, we can. And then we prove it.
8: The insurance company says, we're willing to settle if you'll just round that number down a tiny bit.
9: Habas Law says

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out. Bring those canned foods. Saturday, October 17th at the Raising Cane's at 440 North Capitol Avenue in San Jose. I will see you guys there at 12 to 4.

more. We get to catch up. We get to hug each other and say our annual hellos, and also making a difference for the Bay Area families dealing with food insecurity. So come

just might always remember my son looking at me and saying, "Mommy, I'll always be your baby." Oh my God, I want to freeze that moment for my entire life. When I was like, "Mijo, I wish you could just stop growing." And he's like, "But yeah, Mom, I'm always going to be your baby." I lost it. It's Shan, Mix 106.5, today's best mix.

0: Hey, think we sound good in the car? 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
1: Okay.

comeback and coming to the Bay. I got two tickets coming up in two songs. Oh my gosh, we're going to be singing those songs like we went through a freaking breakup, but then we get to go back to our husbands.

Remember the girls had the frosted lip gloss and then the guys had the frosted tips? Matchbox 20 days, yes! Let's get you hooked up to CM. Your code word is headlight, H-E-A-D-L-I-G-H-T. 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
17: Traffic.
18: One car in Sunnyvale bows out. This update powered by Staples. We have a stall northbound 101 at Fair Oaks. It has the right lane blocked. Farther up the road, slow traffic begins at Ellis, running all the way to Willow in Menlo Park. Southbound 101, you see brake lights there from Embarcadero to Oakland Road, and an accident reported for southbound 680 at Berryessa on the shoulder. Staples' easy deal days are here, but not for long. 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It all ends October 17th. Staples, that was easy. I'm Al Rogers with your Mix 106.5 traffic update.
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Just when you think you've seen it all as a wife. Yesterday, I opened the dishwasher and found my husband's hat. His hat in the dishwasher. I for sure thought my three-year-old put it in there, right? And he goes, no, that's how guys wash their hats in the dishwasher. I go, and I'm over here wondering why the heck these dishes smell like forehead.